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Reta win radio poet 12 kana men weti am ni olego ko atir pi monone program wa me burra ber pi natini win radio alego da ko le monokane ne. Heavenly Father, we thank you for the gift of this beautiful morning and for the breath of life. Thank you for waking us up, O God.

and giving us another opportunity to see your goodness. We surrender this day, our lives, our families, our work, our plans, and everything concerning us into your mighty hands. Lord, we go. Father, I want to thank you, and I pray that, Lord, as we are now planning to do a lot of things today, go before us and make every crooked path straight. Guide our decisions, order our steps, and protect us from accident, danger, evil plans, and every form of harm. Cover us with the precious blood of Jesus and surround us with your angels. Father, remember those who are not doing well this morning, those who are going through difficult moments. Strengthen those who are discouraged. Comfort those who are grieving. Heal those who are sick. Provide for those who are struggling financially, and open doors for those looking for employment. Give promotion to those who deserve it, and favor to those who feel forgotten. Lord, bless our marriages, our relationships. Restore love, peace, forgiveness, and understanding in families. Where there is conflict, bring reconciliation. Where there is separation, bring healing and wisdom. Protect our children and guide them in the right direction. We especially pray for pregnant mothers, those ones who are expecting soon. Protect them and their unborn babies. Give them health. Give them good health and safe pregnancies and safe deliveries. Let every mother receive the care and support she needs. May no mother or child be lost. Somebody should be saying amen. Father, bless the work of our hands and give us wisdom in our businesses, jobs, studies, and responsibilities. Remove every spirit of failure, every spirit of confusion, every spirit of fear and discouragement. Open doors that no one can shut. Your word says in Jeremiah chapter 29 verse 11, "For I know the plans I have for you, plans for welfare, not for evil, to give us a future and a hope." Lord, let your good plans prevail over our lives. According to Psalms chapter 91, hide us under the shadow of your wings. Protect us from every hidden danger, sickness, evil, and terror. Let no weapon formed against us prosper. Lord, give us grace. Give us mercy. Give us wisdom, humility, and favor. Help us to forgive those who have hurt us and release bitterness from our hearts. Teach us to love one another, to speak words that build others up, and to be a blessing wherever we go. For those waiting for a breakthrough, let today bring good news. For those waiting for a job, open the right door. For those waiting for healing, stretch out your healing hand. For those waiting for marriage, give them the right partner in your perfect time. For those seeking promotion, favor them, O God. For those facing legal, financial, or family challenges, provide a way where there seems to be no way. Father, break every chain that has kept your children in bondage. Give us victory over fear, hopelessness, and every obstacle standing in our way. Let this day be different from yesterday. May doors of opportunity, favor, peace, prosperity open before us. We commit our listeners, their families, and loved ones into your hands. May goodness and mercy follow us all days of our lives. We declare that this is the day that the Lord has made. We will rejoice and be glad in it. May the Lord bless you. May the Lord keep you. And may he make his face shine upon you and be gracious to you. May he give you peace and today and always. I pray that may the good Lord see us through all the challenges that we're going through. In the mighty name of Jesus Christ, I pray. Can somebody say amen? Amen.

song says, "You're wonderful, you are the Alpha and Omega, we need to praise your name." I know some of you might be going through a lot, and to you, without feeling okay, you're feeling weary, tired, discouraged, or overwhelmed. I want you to know this. Your current situation is not the end of your story. You may be tired, but do not give up. You may be crying today, but your joy will come again. Sometimes life becomes so heavy that you wonder how you will continue. You may be struggling with sickness, financial difficulties, family problems, unemployment, disappointment, rejection, broken relationships, or an uncertainty about the future. But remember, you are not walking through the valley alone. God is with you. Hallelujah. Jesus said in Matthew chapter 11, verse 28, "Come to me, all who are weary and burdened. I will give you rest. Take your burdens to God. You do not have to carry everything by yourself." Isaiah chapter 40, verse 31 reminds us that those who hope is in the Lord will renew their strength. You may feel weak today, but God can give you strength to rise again. Do not allow today's difficulties to make you forget yesterday's victories. You have survived things you once thought would destroy you. Yeah, if God brought you through those seasons, He can bring you through this one too. To the person who has been praying for a job, keep believing. To the person waiting for healing, do not lose hope. To the person facing financial struggles, keep trusting God. To the person whose marriage or family is going through difficulties, seek wisdom, pray, and don't lose heart. And to those students who are waiting for results, remain hopeful. To that person, you, who has been rejected, your rejection does not determine your worth. To the person who is grieving, allow yourself to heal. And remember that God is near to the brokenhearted. Do not compare your journey with someone else. God has a different timetable for every person. Your delay does not mean denial. And your present struggle does not mean that God has abandoned you. As Romans chapter 8 verse 28 reminds us, God's works all things together for the good of those who love Him. So my dear listener, take one more step. Pray one more prayer. Believe one more time. Try one more time. And even if you cannot see the whole road, trust God for the next step. Your tears will not last forever. Your struggle will not last forever. There is still hope. There is still purpose. And there is still a future ahead of you. All on, God is not finished with you yet. Hallelujah. Can somebody believe in this prophecy? And God will do it for you. In Jesus' name. Amen. Amen.

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1: I'm Boni Chetam in Noja.
0: Yes, Boni, a poor cho. 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
1: Can you show a bad Boni? What are you?
0: A poet to Alba. Right, Boni Ochen, when you tell when you are Ja Kucha. Gam Chimu Ken Nekakan. 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
2: What's Boni?
0: Yes, awinyi ba.
2: Hello.
0: Hello, hello Keringani.
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0: Calling apo winyi duente to al. 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Ngatu kenne, hello.
3: Hello.
0: Yes, please.
3: Don't turn a poy being a program attack to Talbot.
0: A poor mate to Alapo that you dikuni.
3: A four bound go heck at kill the Nedina to the white program of Dikuni. Emma, my baby and Bana Choa bed a bed to travel.
0: A poet to Emma made the Mary win your patch of him.
3: Boom, baby, come back.
0: Amen, amen.
3: Made the program and I take it.
0: All right. Hello.
4: Hello.
0: Yes, please.
4: Mandy love Brian, my Apache.
0: Apaji ka kwene Brian apaji lajba.
4: I'm in thing
0: irwakan.
4: One foot down don't you.
0: Oh okay. Apo it to al Brian.
4: Yeah.
0: Made win you radio.
4: Yeah.
0: All right. Hello.
5: Hello Tony.
0: A win you by Julio.
5: I give I Julio a chance.
0: Koro tu nuka no meno.
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0: Oh mono no tia bear to al.
5: In kyang it a bear. Apo win you ba.
0: Apo made to al apo da cho.
5: What are you?
0: Okay.
5: Yeah.
0: All right. Hello.
6: Hello.
0: Hey, Matt Mili. Apo when you do enter to Alda?
6: I'm not for you, Tony. 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
0: Okay.
6: Apo ya ba.
0: Apo me tatu aldang. Amen. Hello.
7: Hello.
0: Yes, please. Oh, okay. Not your bear, Tualdang. Apo it, Tual. Hello. Apo when you do it, Tual.
7: Benson, if I am an available.
0: Benson, Apo when you do any apport and choke on the churning.
7: I don't know. Okay, in the water and apport you, and now my church, yeah.
0: Oh, okay. All right then. Apo it as well. Hello.
8: Apo it in ye canova.
0: Apo made to a looking ani.
8: It is located in a San Matigolo.
0: In a San Matigolo, tinning.
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8: aw petia ra puri o ma to ngi da bu ba
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8: me de program
0: apu to al all right hello
9: hello
0: yes please
9: Andrew
0: Mayer, Andrew Mayer, Andrew Mayer, Andrew Mayer, Andrew
9: Mayer, Andrew
0: Mayer, Andrew Mayer, Andrew Mayer, Andrew Mayer, Andrew Mayer, Andrew Mayer, Andrew Mayer, Andrew
9: Mayer,
0: Andrew Mayer, Andrew Mayer, Andrew Mayer, Andrew
9: Mayer, Andrew
0: Mayer, Andrew
9: Mayer, Andrew
0: Mayer, Andrew Mayer,
9: Andrew
0: Mayer, Andrew Mayer, Andrew Mayer, Andrew Okay, okay, okay. Dano ni do mahe do kwanye do ken doctor yang mwecha duir tual mwecha duira duira kumaye do he. Hello.
10: Hello.
0: Yes, please.
10: Dano ni
0: mo. Adonya bear to tual ba.
10: Hello, kde Scovia Melo.
0: Scovia Mea Melo. Apu o tual Melo chuni ngo.
10: Amelo dia ba.
0: Okay.
10: Apa yadin program.
0: Apu idang to tual. Okay then. Right when you radio where tia kobokani katich melo bokando tum ma medo ye yela wuno ko kwera do tum to do neno ko pe polo me ko pe polo dang pe be taba a lobo kita me tiu kedete chenkan wa chwal weri bori on radio

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0: 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Okay, hello.
1: Hello.
0: Yes, please.
1: Apo is your water.
0: Apo made it well done.
1: Man, if you Alfred, I'm going to see more day.
0: Alfred, what are you telling
1: you? I'm going to see you. I'm going to see you.
0: Okay.
1: I'm going to see you. I'm going to see you. Apo is your water.
0: Apo made it well.
1: Thank you.
0: Amen. Decor no wrong. I'm going to read you. I'm going to see you. Hello.
2: Hello, Tony.
0: Yes, Julio.
2: How do you do that? You're going to meet yourself. Well, I'm going to feel punished. You could have done, girl.
0: Okay.
2: Yeah, you feel cool.
0: Can
2: I go to you and go, Canada?
0: Okay.
2: I think you could burn me now. I think you're going to pull it.
0: A poor man, I'm total.
2: Yeah.
0: All right. Hello.
3: Hello.
0: Yes, please.
3: What about Tom?
0: A poor man, total.
3: I'm Solomon. I'll worry.
0: Solomon Mel works here. Working tinning.
3: I'll work on the not there.
0: Okay.
3: Then I wore over and Balloria looks quite fine.
0: Hmm.
3: I'm not getting up again.
0: Yes.
3: And we found nothing to the job at him.
0: Hmm.
3: I'm a little more so. He lives by letter, my doctor, Dr. Lapach.
0: Mm hmm.
3: I don't want to put up well.
0: Hmm.
3: Now you're what?
0: Okay.
3: I don't want to take some together.
0: All right, hello. Yes, please. I don't know better to looking at. Daniel Metama Monatar. Yes, Daniel.
4: Monatar, I get a good day.
0: Okay. All right. Hello. Apo made it well done.
5: Benson, di kaya na na bayari mo yeh.
0: Yes, Benson.
5: E kwa mo rao kora jakri, daka meri mo ni ka, noro mula kere. 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
0: Okay.
5: Ate do chwe kubor mora goj, yeh liir jo.
0: Oh, okay. Apo beto to al dang. All right. Hello.
6: Hello.
0: Yes, please. Yes, Rafael Chalamod.
6: Okay, can I call Amaga? I do this. Then I know let him say. I think he could go over and we all said that we are like that. Me, I'm more than a boy.
0: A poor man to tell them. Hello?
7: Hello, Tony.
0: Yes, please.
7: What a poor man.
0: A poor man to tell.
7: But Isaac, I'm going to call you a mug.
0: Yes, Isaac.
7: I'm going to call you
0: Okay.
8: I'm going to go to the house.
0: Amen. Go ahead.
8: Amen.
0: All right. Hello. Yes, please. Yes, Jasper.
8: moto gantoti. Aki moto tinu madisi.
0: Okay.
8: Aki moto minora ma.
0: Yes.
8: Aki moto pisti na luoro ki.
0: Oh, okay, okay.
8: Apuwe
0: ito al. All right. Hello. 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
0: 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Alright, hello.
10: Hello.
0: Yes.
10: Poi batan.
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10: Yeah.
0: Nanti
10: loke syaran mau mai.
0: Yes, Sharon.
10: What's your name, Jamar? My name is Molly. We Francis Senor, I will Yamakara. I got a name, boy, Tony Jabba Bill.
0: Okay.
10: So I did worry you just a little. And a boy,
0: a poor maiden to tell. Bebe. Hello.
10: Hello, boy,
0: a poor maiden to tell, yes.
10: Yeah, but.
0: Yes, Sarah.
10: Hello.
0: Yes.
11: Apo
0: meto twal dan.
11: Eyo.
0: Alo kingani.
11: Benson na demo beri nya.
0: Yes, Benson.
11: Anata me ko makin jomoro.
0: Yela petie warinyim.
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12: More tech to Alvairo.
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15: 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Baby Rayera.
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15: Oh, for you, Batoni.
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15: Yeah.
0: All right. Right, Chimia Giki, when you radio. Hello.
16: Hello.
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16: A poor you, Batoni.
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0: 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Yes.
16: Man, she's a beauty, Batoni.
0: Yes, Caesar.
16: Narwa da yellow
0: 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One two winya bear te winya kill to twal.
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0: Okay.
15: I don't know. We just work at it. Bulk is a territorya.
0: Okay.
15: I can't do it. I would better do the big boat. Your man can't be long. Can't get the chairman. He thinks that the long clear darias.
0: Okay.
15: Can't get the unit to take Nixon. A boy of
0: a boy to al muse.
15: The more never I'm trying to put it in the low bank of Germany long.
0: Where
15: that low man you can't bear.
0: Amen. A boy to al muse.
15: Amen.
0: Amen. Chima Giki, hello. Hello.
17: Hello.
0: Yes.
17: What's up, bank? Sorry,
0: Apo, I'm going to go here to twal.
17: I'm out for another job, I do.
0: Hmm.
17: I'm out to tell you, I'm out to call you, but I'm in here, I'm here, look about.
0: Hmm.
17: So, you're okay. Maybe when you look about, I get to teach.
0: Oh, okay.
17: What about me, Gumba?
0: Amen, amen. Ni mara yera blin dano ni duparon we kopina por yo yo kagam dano moni. Hello.
18: Hello.
0: Yes.
18: Yere ngoton.
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18: Yera por yera.
0: Okay.
19: Tani.
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19: And when you get your cobbino, and that echo beginning your mind, you found your door of pyjama, petty town. 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
8: Manu no video kwena iridio FM come who's the king of the music in a fight? I'm over George coming the garden so celebrate you are here to my bottle. Wagadi and Pro Bichel can be repeated to look what you take a canny and Mr. D. Big Fabi, BY, 2 years, Bellari, get a blame of shine. Then you go to the network, a patch of me while you're not your very fun. He had to join one who didn't appear at Kumachin. Yeah, you can look at can be made to a full word microphone, a terrible MC Double B, MC Bless, MC Don Cash, who go to take a channel, Jiki Topi Ramu B, DJ, DJ Ford, DJ Chillboy, DJ Jukebox, DJ Star, DJ Snow, DJ Mose, met the DJ Smada. Kagucha build the garden so tell a patchy will it to para paraken. Get a yabu chakucha pariotin to ruya rua. A jome poya kokore buja chegere. Meditabo hikudu pachon how can do it. Mr. Diego ya gua kiruwira meno kene. A do mir bina chele to binu will do to yero karachen. Uchan will be ropa pachal maya mea pach. MPs will come at the district. Medu chele mepini ya kumbi wako mitwa budi tenuanyem. Uchul pirabur 2 million entertainment. Kere public promotions. DJ Media, Baba Yaga Clothing Line, Double Deal, Zip Promotion, Boy Chain Investment Limited, Awiko Engineering Company Limited, Kerapach School.
5: Kariberi Pacho, Igantich, Onyo Yo. Wek radio wapach obet kame no yelo hangia. Choko chwenye, kiyom chwenye.
9: We lost the same family. The father and all his three sons got thrown in the water that had crossed the road that belongs to central government. 2-3 weeks ago, the same incidents happened in that same water where we lost again 4 people from the same family. So the water has lost nearly 10 to 15 people. The families that have lost their dear ones are in total crisis. This government, I want to appeal to the minister that let this family get something from government so that the family that has remained behind push on for the time being.
10: So I undertake on behalf of government that next week we will come back with a statement indicating our understanding of what is likely to happen and proactive steps that we will take. Regarding fellow citizens who have passed on, let us, honorable member, let us, you and our side through me, discuss, get details, so that the government can send something to those families.
11: Even as we respond to immediate hunger, we must definitely look ahead and collaborate on sustainable longer-term solutions. Our regional response must deliberately transition from relief to recovery, from relief to recovery, and ultimately from recovery to longer-term resilience. To achieve this, we must actively support our local farmers, rebuild their livelihoods, strengthen climate-smart agriculture, develop reliable irrigation systems, and drastically improve on collective preparedness for future climate emergencies. Actually, irrigation is the way to go. In order to make this a longer-term solution, irrigation should be given attention of the highest order. But also, the need to for scientific farming definitely, we need tractors. We need tractors in order to help the people so that they can utilize this one season.
12: What you have said in Karamoja, you are carrying the burden for the people of Karamoja. Moving all the way from Kampala up to here and distributing this food, it shows the courage and the love you have for the people of Karamoja. And it's my humble prayer and humble request that you continue to pray to God that as you go to Kampala, you continue to mobilize other allies of yours, the church, the NGO, even outside. They bring more food to stand with the people of Karamoja. For us, it's just only 2 months. If God had given us rain for only 2 months, that was April and May. By now, my able Archbishop, you could be moving in Karamoja with a gift of new harvest. I am sorry to tell you, you are going out of Karamoja without a gift of a new harvest because the situation here is very ugly.
13: Members of the council, I don't like this thing of acting. To confirm people, please kindly put this thing into procedure immediately and we have to confirm there. But I've stayed for so long, how will they feel happy? I know if you're acting, really, you have no confidence. I told that you'll be like, you're not sure, we can't even take a decision. Kindly, let's try and make sure staff are confirmed, staff are promoted for free. Don't pay for promotions. We shall put banners everywhere very soon. Don't pay for promotion. To remind of you about it, you think of going on your knees, yet you're qualified, unless you're not qualified for a job. Why do you go on your knees, rolling, that in your trousers, your skirts, are you kneeling? Let people proceed so that we're also happy. So that now, the good thing now, a new car has come, the files are there for promotions. Kindly help me promote this stuff here. I'm tired of looking at them gloomy. To avoid others thinking that so-and-so is driving, what about me? So that we're all happy. I see people already progressing. Let's progress together.
14: We only need documentations and academic credentials produced to the District Service Commission when it is fully constituted, so that we start getting those marks we are losing. How comes that majority of head of department are acting? When I was campaigning, other people were saying, he's coming to chase away from the district. Who am I, first of all? Being the district chairperson doesn't mean I should come and start chasing away staffs from the district. And I want to allay those fears. And I want to disapprove those ones that were saying Kasha is coming to chase away the wife to the former district chairperson, Honorable Alex Ogwaladiego. I'm going to promote that lady, but I will promote all of you with our District Service Commission.
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3: 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Yen ame mo me parliament ti ke platform wa platform wa ti ke do ke ro bro lo re parliament. Now issue me election LC1 when you election LC2 jo mena yugo. 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So election of LC1, election of LC2, it is a national issue. So ubiro local issue, mepa yuwa borwa dubu kanu, nyopaja pire nyungwa, it is a national issue. 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
2: So that was a national issue that was supposed to be raised in parliament.
3: Of course, it is supposed to be raised in parliament so that could hear no kind in morati bere. The other nitty gritty, see your work at a number of TM and more than your petty year.
2: Pingomi Tamoni, party men are in Poluok, or Jang Jome, Chuaho Patino, who cut to get a tam mea chai. Because of the political affiliation or Gero no Tamoni, Miriko, Mirigina, Patrick, Miriel, Mekwania.
3: No, Aunt Jacob, can it teach you a me, Pingyong, I love Jeho Bedo, Kirino, I teach a me of my parliament. So we should take it. Not only what you're blaming, I'm not paying your teacher when you're paying your teacher, my parliament.
2: How far can reconciliation matter foot in UPC? Can NRM Kwania?
3: One in the Jobberry meeting, because after raising that issue, Toberry meeting, Commander Case Kantunzi, the Konimiro, my cello releasing John O'Kawameti Yeno, Mary O'Mere, RDC Miro, what do you meeting? Appear reconciling Joe because that was a political fight between NRM and UPC. And I'm in your pony electoral commission that will be you with Yarako. A UPC that tell you, Yaran Yoko. Can imagine a drone to 12. So, what I do with you meeting, I'm a parliament, I'm a loony muta out of demobilizing your corny pay me. Did your mark and bed you meeting a UPC and only you meeting a UPC? Yogi may narrate that who bed of part, Jedo and Naremo can a recare, elders of men narrate. Till we meeting what champion meeting with it is Saint John appear. Dangoto Loki Joe, you're at any young on Mutiwani RDC a requirement noon. Dang your Tekoni gina motivate your Burgina Raja Mimiru pedong wa ye. So, team members of parliament, no can no yere chani now, equania carame, that I'm never in a member of parliament, in me wagging a rashi with Joe. One and a half baby parliament in it. One who pair diacon political party mara. Ni Manaburumila, NRM, Manaburumila, UPC. Pierre Angel Nahaniko Covani, UPC, NRM Apollo Bolaquir. Dante support a poll and a new NRM, Daginio. 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
3: 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And I don't know if parliament is in the district. Irrespective of any party, I'm not a party. So, I'm going to be emphasizing this is speaking out of the political end. Your mom is a woman. When you are a woman, you are a woman to UPC. I mean, you are a UPC. You are a queer. You are a queer. You are a queer. A car of quit, UPC, a car of quit, and no. You know, no better tell a little man or Mequania.
4: A man gin a worm much incident, a worm major team, Mequaniani. Then Baroque, a poor pork in jock or a cope party. No, I inibuti me, yep, and ye do in your yenigin the chopojo.
2: Under a warning of Kihoberutier, Oturuja Biro, a male Mahagini court bail. What would be next in Matt?
3: No, issue make code we cannot discuss on we yaw. You know mana better lara.
2: Yes.
3: But wrong discussing what it ye code we yaw, that is very wrong.
4: Yes.
3: Then anyway.
2: Yes.
3: So Kobometic court will settle it. Kobometic court, let us not discuss it with yam. In a metic court knows no agir out a man probably lawyer. Maran couldn't give me to take it, no. I cannot decide on behalf of court.
2: Okay.
3: So not no pony penny, no andro to you men and ni a two or two better pay. Iman locke kwani and not lock a keken. But not even a Kwania, entire Kwania, nothing specifically at Dufu Sub County. Yes. So, Ginaka, one of you, Katini, my HL, one of you, meeting. MP, take care of Connie, your merriman, and pay worry, your table of meeting, Gino Pio Corona, Gikana Ginio. Ento, Ando, a child who get a program called Meta Money, your Munataka HL. It's a poor Natorichia. Make a really word that would tear a pair of the Udana may be on your side. Tin and a co. And to get a pair of Catini, 1 million, me or Tedder Mini, Mando Cha and a Puburu Cha, Meloin. Carame campaign, report is a caraca. Each hour need your tear wood to you teach you Tedder. A boom paronga, Birunga, now Birunga Queen. Tien, carry it in Chello Canoe, carry it in NRM, carry it in UPC. 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
2: Yes.
3: So atende recha na mewe kanyuyo kwa politics mea dage. 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Kwa nyuyo kwa politics mea chima wangyo. Neni, it would a two teen medong with you, then a charong at all. Yes, so it is upon the message of one of you, Joe. Can look at one of the any, each and report your car, 1 2 you to your dead there. Not a single caracan, any or two to your dead there, a bomb parong our bull quicking up or bull quicking to pay yaho. Yes.
2: One of your new poetry, Matt, a pichawa ni in me while you decatin. 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Charity, when you tea to Tony Parliament, mayor Chile, quaopi much electricity, quaopi technical schools, and I quaopi mochari, you can jam you can a poll. 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
3: Okay, mayor Chile, I'm your new poor Wakwa Mekwania. 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can around with my chair. I don't to focus up committee, do you take your moon work and you add up on you? I won't marry Doki. Never met Parliament and Maloney until I call Meki Lak, I think he lacked South.
2: Yes.
3: Until I call terrorizing or the nuclear motion, government to me supporting. Your men, Northern Uganda, because you know, they affected the drought. So, to speak at the point, your mother shall have your mother look here, and don't resolve me, may I tell me your territory, Quinn, because of Mojo. May I real part of Northern Uganda can now actually get the West Nile, you are me, you get more men or mapira. A man who murdered Quania canoe, Corridor Binu. Jaw down new. And to Koramo being a blue or no knock, so joke and your cookie, gain poor new guinea. Dan Koruni joke and a more new book, a potty market campaign in the Ginokoing in the Tingo. It is like, but I'm going to power verifying man, but my manate when you walk away. No. Money so far, Gina Wandong or Tunukoi Kwania district of government. And I believe you, Jamie, put a bina poll. I'm out of money, you are meti district, I met you a poku, Jamie. 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
2: that is taibwa
3: Then another day, don't have yet in a parliament. So I was almost giving up. Meru chakubero ya. I only wanted to wait until a nene NTA. I think I debo neno. 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Then on the first time ana ya de penyo amate loki kovu komiyo. It was him who was even chairing. Then the second time I don't have ya de penyo prime minister. Don't have penyo kena type. It was even him was chairing. A word my don't have yard, don't have loho, put a note there chairing. A word don't chow, then I don't have signaling in. That don't a word and patch all about a melo, but a signaling guy in. They echo at a yard, a look. In a penya, penya me, I'm a maho coding. So, my chair, Berna Council of Konya, that don't appear to call Berna Speaker Konya Mate. Tell me a point here, me. A child, na attend young Akara Workano and Kenyan Taiwa, I don't think in monitoring Kitame Bosser to look at her. Kaunu monitoring, I don't think in Udrachako missing lock because no young Yokon and the Haya, a Loginame catching Idiolo.
2: Great.
3: Yes.
2: You raised the matter in Parliament, a Kwaho alternative route, Mayor Lurching, a Mepio Mao. The response, Mira Wurof is a Prime Minister, Gambi Chawang. How far?
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3: 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One ngong I don't go ye no cow ye again. 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Tina Morta, you would only be your news would be flooded Kerikovicum Jamet at you.
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14: 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I mean, we're elevating one solo health center 2 to health center 3. I mean, we're elevating our four health centers 3 to health center 4. Pien kagi nunu ni yubu yono lo. Awuru, let me kwa kapua Dr. Christmas Kiyonga. Indeed, is the first deputy prime minister met his senior. 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I am submitting this morning. I'm going to a comprehensive thing. My chair made a bit when I not status my co-horizons. I made a bit when I come status my boje.
2: Boje SS.
14: Boje SS. 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El Santa Merdushu. So, I mean, being the one, being anytime around there, being I will let you people know whatever room is a team. The one name I'm a join that to you. Kerimo, I'm a join a mitokwanyo. 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Annex is a bungan, a menuta medo, a main stand on a nuti. And a woro, a minister of education, Tep Kobani, I used to go to his office today. Now, what a name come, even the list of my annex schools, a tea, a patch. When I were a name come near Bola, it under one and a mere patch this take long. A mammy don't know all long men and Ningi tea among the 300. Tano Ningi petty among the 300, your name Kiremen knocking out. Where a name Kiremen fixing the 300. And hope you have many many apply this distribution very. But of course, priority in Nachaho Kremaruzi. But I want to see another three apply this to Longbomutimo.
2: According.
14: Or fixing. According. Because they say they will first start with the 300. I don't know how many annex schools are in Uganda, but they want to start with the 300. I want the 300 apply come to benefit, if not all, we should benefit from the 9, we should benefit. Benefit a bala bero. Like I know Canada don't ya pushing the protect the bala jaw in the subsequent year. No, we can push. Dan Girachella Mono, actually, Borgiano, I chow a mommy at a terrier coalesce. I tell me to a new minister, Unioni, Menority Mega, tip cool. And Peotio Nenogini, the mother schools, medical only Tata Lori schools. School such mogari early 80s. Well, now macho, I don't know, call me a copy. A macho board minister. Tia metia kobo. 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
2: Okay.
14: Yes.
2: One time when you put it well, you also raise a matter. Akwaho chinte me kuichunyo condolence. 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
14: Aloho don pi jo ame data gidishron pi bora. 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Office of the PM, Office of the Prime Minister, Tiket Echende, Disaster Preparedness Ministry, Tiket Echende. I don't know what I'm Tiket Echende. So, how do you get a potent to me? At the end of the day, you're not going to be a bit. At least, you know, I'm a Kong Jimmy Kennedy in New York on Murun commitment at government, the agent for Yogi, you're a portrayal of my party's local government, eh? You're not trying your central government. I'm a Protestant. We shall start with that. One dwelling on Mano. The Mano do Mubero, an emergency. According to Guinness, since 2023, 2026, the Mano Petang, any more TMOJ, that again, a minute check on you or no. Tell Loveria on your pay. I don't know, now that a minute of works. You know, again, you may allure it in petty, or teach you against him motorized. Huh? I'm not even in Mutian over. Don't tell over away. In fact, the Prime Minister was surprised. Many of you were since 2023. And I call it since 2022. Do my part. We are joining a promo to tell. I call this is not the problem. I'm aware of wetland. No. But the problem I'm aware of mismanagement of the wetland. Man, come over PMA. One or two complaining from government. Pino Bina Chara do be make you be Karuma. Then, mom. Karuma Dam. Enemy opinion with all these years, opinion with eh? Any more? And I don't want to make a one pair when I knock a pinny curry, kind of go away. I want them to go and steal from the source. Cow around you, you to guinea, because cartoon is Kulima Boye, Kulima Mino, Gina Menon Nam, Peter Peter, ya, Kere Nam, Ebby look at that dinner, and Debby look at that dinner, and I will make one. You'll make one, I mean. Then what? Eh, implemented or take any control measures. Let them have alternative solutions.
6: Umeru ni upu picha wani yudiku meni na tina. Geno, parliament engaging in, pedo ya woru yiku ayajo isi?
14: Ati alodo kwena na me kumu. 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
6: I am going to go to the other world. Me could be policy in the kind. Now I know much to you. Policy did not went to the scene. But I think the police still teach me to free of charge. No payment. Was taking a patrol car. No, Homina. Man, go back there. They are for we are for them.
5: Karan pera and you're getting no.
6: Policy to teach a lot. Dang to you, men, no. 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

0: this scholarship, Brother Mondo, only state of scholarship. I mean, so I can't look at it, no, longer do you make your nomi jawani. Piano was a wound, you know, can't go with the wound. Government, the men are empty. A document in a unity on a bed, which I mean, it's state of scholarship. In state of scholarship, you know, better scholarship, I'm not at the air, and I mean, you look here. And you are media, Yakwan, Yere, Ober Jamo, Yera, Yera. The community, you can, you know, how can you idea media, Kwan, no, Kwan, no, and no. Doctors, engineers, Oponye, you are met accountants, new training, you're changing, you're very much, you're doing. Mommy, your mail out with your new scholarship, state house. And your can look at your new. Get good for a little, and a mule out with your dog. I may begin to tell them, oh, yeah, we can't. You'll give quite a year, a man and a knee. Who show very? Give them a bit of mail out of Tunbo Lao. Lao, the big way you don't look at me. Don't want to come me, one look around me, you and the yellow, Obama Judah, who came with voice. Honorable betting, while I get a job, and I get them bros, be your year almost in here. You know, give me a better year, Janny, and no. Then only in the better man now. Better man, I'm done. Got your locator, tell him, I'll get the president who come. Go back home, come in wine. You are now very your man, Uganda. Me one out in the better may one. And to the one out who getting on. A poor day, making the better may one. Then they call me, until you want to have a jam of your area, Malin, I can win. Ogine, oh. Cloning a crocodile. Area man, Tumuka, or you
1: know it.
0: Mundan Conan Kirin or my compensating Jamango. A man in Jan Seven Moody Tinogi. Pinta Moody Jokanas and Moody Jotia Medin Moody Jona Chawan. Could you know in? No, you have to have more area among area man, Maruzi Ranch Canoyako. So I'm in that city. Me, one and not in Tia woman. Car would hear better there, you may very good. Jotia Makoni. They are not quite importing Uganda. Your hands are getting a bit of NRM. No, I'm not even a man, Chani, Obar Yerigi do it. So, you are getting wherever. Paper, unity government, unity of PN. Kawan Kayin, for example, one who was a Pachano. Kariana Bill, UPC, Kariana Birunga. Kayin, one noto. Kayotia, like one noto. That make me in Amkana, Jacqueline, you do.
2: What we are this time on a chuano. Jacob Cari district colonel, a veteran colonel. A member of my parliament was a bonga in the law. What a one of unity. Pinatian and Abaraka, whom tears. Parliament may challenge on Yeni. At least they will do something. You're not worthy, you won't be no. Conoka, what will do Carberica, you Jeremy, get a better daughter, Lemma Pona Pona, Pujadon. Carabeda the movement, Carabeda the UPC, Carabeda Kirin Lake, Carabeda Man and the World Pilot. They come out here eating him more, but you can't hear UPC. UPC is out here movement. The one working on unity. Oh, no better enough, man. Oh, better enough come. Cacano get it down, folk over a bear. In your one or that, in then, but I can't know where I take a canoe. Get down to the team of correction.
1: Why, Matt?

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is the latest news, locals, national and internationals on Radio Apache FM 92.9, brought to you by Apoki Twin Sisters, dealers in agro inputs located along Chegere Road, opposite Alleluia Millers. Call them on 0781-098-888 or 0781-766-009.

Very good morning. Exactly 10 a.m. News Bulletin coming your way right here on Radio Pulse FM 92.9. Loud and clear, and here are the top stories making the headlines. Lao Diocese Bishop Right Reverend Alfred Olua will today lead mourners in the burial of Aya Joyce Utim, wife to the late former Lao Diocese Bishop Merisadeku Utim. More than 2,000 households in Apache are said to benefit from the support to acquired land title at a reduced cost under new self-financing initiative. Government has issued new fisheries guidelines requiring all fishermen in Uganda to obtain licenses as part of effort to address declining fish stocks and illegal fishing. This including sport news coming up right here on Radio Pulse FM 92.9. I'm Daniel Hudon. A very good morning.

Lord Diocese Bishop, the Right Reverend Alfred Olua, will today lead mourners in paying their final respect to Aya Joesu team. Wife of the late former Lord Diocese Bishop, Right Reverend Mary Sadiki Hotim. Aya Joesu team will be laid to rest today, Friday, in Borobo, Rulira City, beside her husband at the burial ground for the church leaders. Speaking to Radio Apache FM last evening, the West Lord Diocese chairperson of Lainthi and member of the Provincial Assembly, Colonel Richard Guangudiero, says the funeral has attracted church leaders, government officials, and dignitaries from Uganda and abroad. Colonel Ogwang says the funeral service will begin at 10 a.m., with a burial expected at around midday. He had Christian to follow Aya Joesu team legacy by continuing the good work she started in the church, including a contribution to the establishing the Mothers' Union in the West Lao Diocese. According to report, Colonel Guang also called for a place to be named in her honor, alongside other people who rendered remarkable service to the church and community across the country. Aya Joesu team died last Friday in Kampala after battling hand illnesses, according to family members, and she survived by 8 children. May our soul rest in eternal peace. More than 2,000 households in Apaja are said to benefit from support to acquired land title at a reduced cost under new self-financing initiative. The program has been introduced by the Eastern and Southern African Small-Scale Farmers Forum in partnership with the government, Apaja District Local Government, and the Ministry of Land, Housing and Urban Development. The announcement was made during the 2 days at land camp held at Apache Boma Ground on Wednesday and Thursday of this week. Residents received legal awareness on land rights, registration procedures, certificates of customary's ownership, and freehold title. Jeanette Udon, representing the Chief Administrative Officer, had the vulnerable residents, including widows, orphans, elderly people, and persons with disabilities, to secure proper land documentation to prevent land grabbing. Principal Accounting Secretary from the Lira Ministerial Zonal Office, Julius Peter O.K., pledged continued guidance on land ownership and documentation. The NGO Uganda District Chairperson Moses Okello says the program targets vulnerable communities across Apache District and municipality. The camp also offered free health screening, HIV and malaria testing, blood donation, and mental health awareness. The government has issued new fisheries guidelines requiring all fishermen in Uganda to obtain licenses as part of efforts to address the declining fish stocks and legal fishing. Minister of State for Fisheries Robert Bikande announced the measures on Thursday yesterday, warning that from September 15 of this year, unlicensed boats will be removed from lakes and other water bodies in the country, in order to secure and also to save the fishing stock, which currently are now declining. According to report, the new licenses will be species specific, meaning fishermen targeting Nile perch, Nile tilapia, or other species will require separate licenses, which cannot be transferred or shared. The government says the fishery sector faces challenges, including too many boats, illegal fishing gear, monofilament nets, excessive use of lights, fishing in breeding grounds, and poor management of landing committees. The new 2026 regulation will control fishing capacity, protect breeding areas, introduce closed fishing periods, improve fish quality and aquaculture, regulate fish trade, and guide stocking and restocking of the water bodies. The ministry will also strengthen monitoring and enforcement while improving fish handling, processing, and marketing, according to the ministry. This is Radio Apache FM News Bulletin coming your way right here. And Radio Apache FM is situated here in the heart of Apache municipality. And now across now the border,
At least 51 people have died after a boat capsized in northwest Nigeria, Sokoto State, with rescue operations still underway. The accident occurred on Thursday yesterday in Goroyo District, where residents say the boat sank shortly after beginning its journey across the river. Ibrahim Musa, the former councillor in Goro Village, says 46 bodies had already been buried, while 5 more were recovered from the river. Local farmer Ishau Adamu says the boat was visibly overloaded and was carrying mostly women and children traveling to farms on the opposite side of the river. He says some of the girls were preparing for marriage. The National Emergency Management Agency confirmed the rescue teams were at the scene, but says it was still gathering information and could not immediately confirm the death toll. Boat accidents are common on Nigeria waterway, often linked to overloading, poor maintenance, and failures to follow safety regulation. Last month, at least 5 people drowned in neighboring Jangawa State, while 25 died in a similar accident in January of this year. Also across the border, the United States says it will now impose what it called the hardest sanction in history on Iran as Washington pushes for international support to increase economic pressure on Iran. United States Treasury Secretary Scott Bessent says the new measures are intended to put severe pressure on Iran's government and call on countries including China to support the effort. However, China has criticized the United States campaign, warning that additional sanctions will not resolve the dispute between Washington and Tehran. Iran's foreign ministry has also rejected the proposed sanction, describing them as illegal and inhuman. Meanwhile, United States Central Command says its forces have redirected 67 merchant ships traveling to and from Iranian ports as part of a revised naval blockage. The command says 3 vessels have been disabled and 2 others boarded during the operation. The development have further increased tension between United States and Iran, with concern growing over wider economic and security consequences of the standoff. In sport news this morning, Uganda Crane midfielder Alan Starboy Okello has completed his move to Moroccan giant Asfar Rabat on a 3-year contract. A 24-year-old attacking midfielder joined Asfar from Tanzanian champion Young African, commonly known as Yaga Sport Club. The Moroccan club officially announced Okello's signing on Thursday yesterday, welcoming the Ugandan international to the team ahead of the new season. Okello joined Asfar after an impressive spell at Yaga, where he scored 14 goals and provided 8 assists after joining the club midway through last season. His final appearance for Yaga came in the Carioca Derby against his rival Simba Sport Club in Tanzania Community Shield. At Asfar, Okello will reunite with Portuguese coach Pedro, who previously managed him at Yaga. The coach is expected to help the Uganda midfielder settle quickly into the Moroccan league. Okello becomes the latest Ugandan player to move to North Africa as Asfar targets success in domestic and continental competition. A very good morning. This brings us now to the end of the news bulletin at 10 a.m. Kindly join me again for the recaps that made the top stories this morning.

0: Now, Dallas Bishop, Right Reverend Alfred Oluwau, will today lead mourners in the parish of Ayajoiso team. Wife to the late former Lao Dallas Bishop, Right Reverend Melisadekuti. The government has issued new fisheries guidelines requiring all fishermen in Uganda to obtain licenses as part of effort to address declining fish stock and illegal fishing. More than 2,000 households in Apache are said to benefit from support to acquired land titles at a reduced cost under the new self-financing initiative. At least 51 people have died after a boat capsized in northwest Nigeria, Sokoto State, with rescue operations still underway. United States says it will impose what it called the hardest sanction in history on Iran as Washington pushes for international support to increase economic pressure on Tehran. And Uganda crane midfielder Alan Starboy Okello has completed his move to Moroccan giant as for Rabat on a 3-year contract. A very good morning. Up next, still great show, still propping up right here. And don't miss our subsequent latest news bulletin at midday and 1 p.m. Very good morning.
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3: 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Come commit a better, a better, better pair. Your Jacquin, you blew up a million. Down call, down to your gunnu, the Jacquin, you book a million. Down a tower and a truck coming with Willow Bartar. Bartar, I could loan him a kind. Boy, I could loan him a kind. Tell Willow call, maybe you could yell. Your take when you book call, Ted and Borrow call. Eka, 2 hours borrow a colonel when you book two more call. Joe, Ted and Law, or take you could down your car. 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
2: Alright, poi matek on your radio. 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Hello. Yes. Poi you need to make code one go.
3: Poi we need to go ba.
2: Ba.
3: Hello.
2: 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Yes. Hello.
3: Ba.
2: No, yes, do you win your ba? No. I tell you no petty when you are, then you're not going to line. Hello. Hmm. Hello. Right, pinging a ratch at a one two when you do chaber and radio. Okay, then Chimu can the line can. Hello?
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0: just the most extraordinary scenario you could have dreamt up. 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

0: 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Nia Beru Ian Smith, Red Motu Wana Chawa Beach Kedaki appear Beach of Beach of Eco Space Pia Motile Pashu, our radio. National scene, international scene, this time around. Because us under the Gunners, I will tell Mono Mohamo Carro. You may be more Kipiro Warion, your Susan and Mokaro, you may be more Kipiro Warion, Potero Ginekovo. More about that, young Yokaya Blind Chim on Radio Tini, Anfield Stadium, the Beast Football Club, Binutuku. Bahai Christian School, Chawa Pa, maybe attended the Chambishel, the Beast Football Club, you took Northern Orbit, my dog appeal, Chabet, Anfield Stadium. Ching Chabit, Yat of P7 School, Ching Chabit, Yat of P7 School, no bar for the young boys, you took Arak Superstars, Amea Yana, Willy under 14, my dog Kajiki, the senior team Chabung and Medicine. Ching Chabit, Lake Mo Lelpek. And we will pack Binu to Achan P. New Forest, Tawa Boro Medicine. Bedo Junior Team, the Doc Medo Kachek, the senior team. Ching Chabit, Achan P. Young, yes, Achan P. Young Villa, Binu to Ku, Agile Heroes, Football Club. 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Yekan, may you know you better give it to her, maybe you better hear. Quite iniquity, yes, Mr. Ming Daniel, I mean, Mr. Ming, you may want to get your quarter, you better get here, catch a kid, Jalabala, Mr. Ming, yes, Mr. Ming, you've been ready in a tin. Yes, you tell me one briefly within the key hang when you will watch Jalabala and Hot Steppers.
1: 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There don't be no real lady, get a job, imaki, what do you do? What do you do? Tahomorope, you've been one of Jolly, one of Arkane, you job at the yum, and we have what dang, tell what bought you on a tell what yet. Smith near a man, you know, not a man, yeah, a galloam, one more better where Obedo, full sada.
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0: 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Yes, me I would know more caro jo. I would to keno. I copo to work.
2: 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Yeah, yom to trial, merwate, kereo win radio in a tini we yamo. 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
3: 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And as well, that the much in the Ching Chabit, Sagowa Football Club, Binutuku Jamin Team Dulmen, Sadim Al Kuwait. So, Team Sadim Al Kuwait, Binutuku Jamis Electrical Center, the much in the Ching Chabit, Tawa Pa, Maywit. And so, those are the Galong Amity lined up in the Yina Win Radio. So, Kanoka and Tia make it a point, maybe Galong, okay, Roma Malamatek, Kachaki Wurni, and Kachaki Jok and Paul Matam, look at the line, I'll be better, Kachaki Deno. 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I'm not aware I'm ready to make a little bit of a gallon over the weekend. 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
3: 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Nang Tindichia Beach, Gino team announcing your coach 3 new arrivals. Medi a goalkeeper, Matthias Kigonya, Medo Kachekide Shafik, Batambuze, Medo Kide Derek Dungu, Gindushu. 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Now Rickman Ricky and now be the experienced player take am take me inge mo about Rickman Ricky. Now jo adeki dushu bino bino ke the experience take mate because gero tu kokoshe at different levels in the diff in medoke lobo pola papat. For instance, Kigonga Nene Kigonya and kuno bedo kaje ke tu hu lobo Kenya, lobo Zambia, America, lobo Zimbabwe. Atukene Amoluoni Shafik Batambuze enang moving away, especially across the region, may East Africa can because on two hilobo Kenya, may okay, lobo Tanzania. On the other hand, Derek Dungu, a menge can Rickman Ricky. Rickman Ricky, and I'll be okay, some short spell. A child about to cut the lobo Sweden before I know you know one more question. I'm going to go and I'll go out of competitive football for a long spell. Now, when is Karame Dilmero Bugi who coached at Irati and Kurumi Dog the coach in a goy away, Medo Kachiki recording that where a pull attack a pelar in Uganda can before Binu Bedo Koshe, radio presenter, Radio Chela Molwoni and RG Radio 106.5. Now, there are also reports of Meteo Kobone,
0: Wata bire cool nga damu loni Alpha 3 Sali. 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Now the 2026-2027 Uganda Premier League season, bino chahara kwa ndo piruwa boro mede maboro. 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Now finally, Uganda Cranes playmaker Alan Okele ngeye kini nying Mr. Boy. Endo tiho wotero ko to a high profile transfer to a Moroccan side amo loni AS Far Rabat. Teke loko ya giki is brief but highly impactful stint in Lobo Tanzania. Now the gifted attacking midfielder binu join ko the military club imo ikontra mwa kia deck. Iya eti lo chenme Lobo Tanzania loni Tanzania powerhouse amo loni young Africans younger sports club. AS Far Rabat officially were unveiling the Okele ka woro across their social media channels, I want to join when they join and take a parade to their squad ahead of their new campaign. Again, kono welcome you to the AS Far family, and of course, Kende Kubuke, let's fight for the colors and make this season unforgettable. You know, kita make club, you know, announce you can check it in a statement on social media. Now, Kelo's move to North Africa, been on the heels of an extraordinary spell, and Biroke Lobo Tanzania, the younger football club. Because I join you the Dar es Salaam side, he did a message to the Mokar, match LKK and Ento, better to Humate Capella season of Mokar. Now, the former Vipers Sports Club talisman seamlessly you've been adapting your to the another Premier League Yuri, your team adapting your coach, Metuglio Tanano Yuri Tapelare, then lighting up the division, catching the goals apart young when Emmy assisted Bora Chalabala Alan, the Konyo club better meeting your coach, NBC Tanzania Premier League. Now, his final appearance for young Africans, Bino. In a fiercely contested career called derby against arch rivals Gibo Simba Sports Club in the Tanzania Community Shield. 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

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This game time was lived attack player under Pep Guardiola last season, and of course, we know that Chalaba is a player who can Savinho Oliveira. Now, having spent a combined £185 million on midfielders, Chalaba Mateus Fernandes, a Moya Willie Western Football Club, Sandro Tonello Willie Newcastle Football Club, Tona Mospa's head coach, Roberto De Zerbio Kobuni, his next approach, his next look, will be strengthening your conjugate down on their attack at Chalaba Tona Mospa's Football Club. And of course, Kidima Kobe, Tona Mospa's Gino Willow Guinea defenders. Robertson, Jean-Paul Van Hike, Medokache Kede, Mickey Van Deven, Mokerje contract and Yen. Medokede number of players are making a Willow Kanash. Been working in midfield. Willow to Hario. Mateus Fernandez, Sano Tonale, Mugidu will get combined 10 million pounds. Major Kede Pira Borovia Beach. Now, Gendaho will work on Willow Savinho, close to £85 million. Now, Savinho, and could be Tona Mospa's Man City Football Club, Munisama Mokene Mokarucha. And of course, Matuka Gola Rio can be Manchester City Football Club. Now, Willie Troyes, Troyes will be the sister club of Manchester City, Metillo, France. And to still, Man City put a Willow and Okoche, Willamo Lutimo, Mino Willen, and of course, Chani, Minwong in £85 million, and Manchester City Munu Okoche. Now, could the Chani team to Manchester City Munu, Kwanga Chen Tel, Katera, Mel Willokoche, Katamolo, the ends of Enzacarico, be the coach Chelsea that Kobogina Ming. Of course, what deserves to meaning business on Racha Pelare? You may call it Jimmy Jibo Timere. Deserves to meaning business. Now, Spurs, Ginkono, unlikely Ginokomone, spending Gi Pabinuki Kakan, and I'm a sister to Kobuani on BBC Sports Kobone, Savinho's City teammates, Omar Mamouche, who Tereme Binokoto and Mosma Football Club today are progressing a better Pelare. And a bit of yellow, Egypt, Braguenim, take a Moha Pira Beach, we are born when, Ubino, take a mean, take a Moha. I mean, to Naramolo, Mama Mush, and Bino Wille, £1 million per beach, we are born when, yeah, entrant Frankfurt, and Watmere Piro Beach. Ubino falling or go down the pecking order at Chaman the City to the Mokaro, and Opino to Kudila Pola Pola. And of course, Spurs again now remain ticking the Kennedy Midway, Lokosha Liverpool forward, Natamoni Cody Gakpo. And to it is unclear car they could finance a deal with the Netherlands attacker as well as a move for Mama Mush, Kede Savinho, one of Korong and Yomana on your radio. So, Bina Savinho, team made to the most pass, no team made to Rokoshe, spend it on the most pass, you know, £1 million mere deck to all Akarekon, Bede Gin, Kon Rikupi, Okosha, and Yokelo Ginokosha, about £1 million mere Jerry Kirpira and Wenono, through Chato Tugachal Balakati, Romero, Jed Spence, Luka Vuskovic. 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The Willow Christian Romero, Medoke, Jen Spence, Medoke, Luka Vuskovic. Now, Tona Mospas, one of Korongi, you know, will go to Hapola Pamano witnessing Mano Koshe. The Premier League come dear, dear, the Premier League Melbourne, England. Chawa Pa, Chawa Chelke, Nusho made the war. Tona Mospas, Bintako, their Premier League campaign against Brentford the Bees. There is another London Derby, Dihine, Chawa Chelke, Nusho made the war. While Manchester City, Binota, we are watching a couple of Chen Chabit. Chawa Pa, maybe, Tien, one of Korongi, you killed all those teams will be faring upcoming next season. Premier League Melbourne England. So Mama Mush, Medokache Kere Savinho. Now Savinho and Meme Donka just briefly because Suneno, you know, here we go. Mero Bino Kwaja bought Fabrizio Romano. Wano Kurongi Yo. Kita Jona Bino Bedo Kache Kere come this season. And then Kineme Will there with the water late Matek Kere. Now still, it could be come chat Kere Will Kineme Kobe Kache Kene. Then no Zabi Alonso and Yuko Bolo Kapola Taka Pelara Gaya Komkoa Tuhumere Enzo Fernandez. And Okobuni, Enzo Fernandez, Chalabala Chelsea, again, they're happy with Enzo Fernandez, and I'm coach Zabi Alonso. Kone Enzo Fernandez so far showing a really good attitude. Takanai duo coaching to Chelsea, and I'm coming to their head coach. A lot of speculation over the midfielder's future. 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Now Friday's deadline bino karro kwacha without a formal offer, and of course to Chelsea gin kono mino ko be fenders camp ni the player is not for sale in this window. 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

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former PSG catcher, the Barcelona medical AC Milan playmaker. I'm hoping to retire and call way back in 2015. 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That is the greatest player of all time as well. 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Now, Liverpool, if it's a replacement Mohamed Salah, gina wone ni wole gina chene gona million pounds pe the beach. Me wole be Brighton Football Club. 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Tu premier chala bale right winger and of course can't recovering from a leg injury. Nyo wana mo ameno bino sustain yo koshen in a friendly game against Roma earlier do emetia wote. The priority for the red boss, for the red boss, Munu and Duna Rawa Tieni, don't transfer in a modung in a modung when you know, the stress in your question is wide attacking options. Young Yag Mohamed Salah, Medoka, and of course Liverpool, we never looking for, looking at another option, another possibilities. May test your question, the Makam Nina and Arabian lawyer Kawang, Mohamed Salah. Now, Liverpool so far, the way of question, Victor Munoz. Meramu tu huchala bale winga nyo even through the middle. Yes, sasona, team number sasona football club. Wele minu pons pideku yang wen earlier this summer. 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
as it stands, the sites are too far apart. 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A meti around million pounds miya cheke pirang menu ya bich. 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Bot PSG mo willo Bradley Bacola. Now, gin kaukelo yang kuba minte, no ti ma baya market ma tech because yang kuba minte also is also another good winger. Me kaukelo football club as or neno ni adaptation, maybe no yele achala bala yang kuba minte. So an kurung yung nga Liverpool binu signing at last.

0: Right, men gin na medot ye. Arsenal Football Club, gin they want to sign players, as many players as they want. And of course, apparently, because so far, China has not taken 7 central defenders. And of course, gin, they are not standing still. Kagin looking for a defender because their Premier League title. Umajin Yakubini Arsenal, your coach, Gia Teta, when they want this club to be the biggest club in the world. Imagine when may he make the biggest club in the world, me the will to. Remember when he defended Kofuni Mirada, then any situation you call your scrum, you score the better metric in attack. Now the Ghana so far, you know, spending £1 million, close more than £1 million near Chelsea already. By Kelo Bruno Gomez, yeah, in Newcastle Football Club, well, £1 million per beer, we are beach. Kamedoka Chakiri, Ghana, Molly, Crystal Zolis, among well, okay, Club Bruce, well, £1 million per deck, we are born when this predict and when during this summer transfer window. Now, and they are now said, make a location, every concert, they are also very willing to pass the beach UHL. Now, it may seem strange, near Arsenal Football Club, a man so far, you get 7 senior central defenders. I mean, 7 senior defenders. They may not get another established center back, and to get a child about Arsenal Football Club, you know, they have reasons why Mikel Arteta, two more time, make a world, because I'm willing to longer than every concert. Now, season of Mokaro, Arsenal's extremely well-drilled backline. Ubinu Konyo gi made better question another effective team because the effective partnership Yakina William Salaman and Gabriel Magalhaes Ukonyo gi may win their first title in 22 years. And of course, when you ask a football club at last, Ubinu Kosidika only 27 goals. Now, you know, that central defense, their defense are better, Jang Wentia. Half of Jang Wentia more one, Ekoche. And of course, Gin Pabinu Gero Ginifin, Metako, their baby Ukonyo, the first part of this season, Metia Water. Saliba, entry rule out for an extended period. You can't large, catch a long term back injury. Mobile you'll pick a lot of capillary. And of course, N has been managing Chakana is on a Mokada Dokwood Nakana World Cup. Pastor may ask a mono pastor Yuri and Timba, Mobile Arsenal first choice na Mario. N is also out for the opening weeks. Tina Pabin Beda Beda Tier for Medoka Chabiro Kena may be Beda Tier. And of course, report Tieni and Mindu Chen after the international break. Now, Mano Weho Ben White. Man, I could put one in a bit of one that Chamon Yadeko, but I didn't want to put one no Koblutika would attack Ben White Kumia and a Jalo Jamako. So Ben one in now, and Pamara bit of it. Now, and is the only fit right back. Medokaja, 21-year-old Christian Mosquera. Maybe the only the right sided center back, American and William Saliba Tuhucha. And of course, maybe the back, my partner with Gabriel Magalhaes. Now, as a football club, Ginong Chintim and Birugin Age, many okay, looking up here in Kapi. Mom will look on permanently during this summer material what maybe they'll cause another player coping catch kid signing another defender. And I asked Ateta Koni and pay me to field two left footed players at that center back. Jamie Guerra to Cham Gidario. Because Gabriel Magalhaes Guacham, Mosqueda Guacham Okelekanasha. Another player to can be Mari Salmon. Now Mari Salmon when I want to win and much about to Piazza Football Club that is central defense out to her bema tech. Now Mari Salmon taking a more apart of Bishop again. Now of course that's a conne game to kill Ginoko Edri Consa. Because out to her base in a Mokaro, to her Paul Matek, Boutique Mohapiro Boro, a Chalabala Bruno Gomez, went in his prime career, Maria Chalabala Ezri Consa. Now, Koyo also went to Europa League in a Mokaro, Medocati Girujan Pola Polo, so Tini Bimber can make a contest at Chalabala Ezri Consa. One Korungio, because as on Kone, we are a well-made defense that take 7 defenders, yes. Ento, Gino Bering team, maybe strong, that's why they want to buy those players. Maybe Kongi in that defense. We are waiting to see how Arsenal will be faring up because they have defended the title very, very well on the radio. Now, Timu Lume, Aston Villa, that could be again so far losing to Hapola Pola. Now, you know, Edri Konsa, Aston Villa would work a big game worth £18 million that of Kekato. Made a catcher some adults, may work a boss and will defend again Taylor Howard Bellis and New Southern to the Quarter, no Quachil. Now, Aston Villa Gina Menu looking for new recruits. Can I make England defender Edri Konsa? Tell me work as a football club for more than £50 million. Howard Bellis and Kono Beto Solomon Takana Matumer Piro Deck, initially only unknown. And of course, that's to appear at Yelpil of England when Matumer Piro went down to Digamo Bedet here against Republic of Ireland. Solomon Ginko Tioginaman went in the championship in Mokaro. Before again that Spygate scandal, you gain Spygate scandal, you gain coach Giro, you key to the Gunna Jock and a cha, will make a payment when you go in their playoffs. And of course, Gay reported a Kuningina Miritina made around £25 million per Taylor Howard Bellis. Pengaye, because Howard Bellis Chahu's career Manchester Football Club, Chalabala Academy, and Pobino 2 PA, Chalabala Academy player Pobino 2 PA, the senior team, Monpetin Man City Football Club. And of course, we are waiting to see, because as of so far losing Gino Koshe. Utu dunga pola pola Yule Talisman wore Man U, Morgan Rogers wore Chelsea, Lucas Digne wore PSG. Medico to Apollo na Emi Martinez, Medico Ole Watkins Ndushu, they have also been linked with moves away yeah, from Team Mountain Aston Villa Football Club. Gina Konowelo get not so far to Humoka Chaba Zion Suzuki, Medico left back Mateo Ruggeri, Medico are signing this summer standard winner with Mete Wote, Medico Kelo Koshe, Yao Gomez, Mowile Watts Football Club, Medico forward, Johan Manjamo Yai Freiburg Football Club. So Gina will tell a whole business member Kongi in their defense. Pengeye, Kagin Binogamu, Owood Bellis. Now Chelsea Football Club, the world champions. Chelsea, yes, so we're getting world champions. When they have been in now, Chelsea, get going to get set. Mendo renewing your Konyo Mami, your Lele, Yao Pedro, control again until 2032 before the start of the Premier League season. So, since I made a stand with Jacob Bonet, get to expect this deal may work through your yacht. While those close to the 24-year-old Jacob Bonet, get to get a full agreement already, Tiamano Richie or Koshtunjo Tunuka, Yemeni are your yacht. And of course, the contract may be to a 2032, catch an option for the club makes any question each by a further 2 years. Now, internally, Brazil International United Girl Chalabal, a major success player. You may join in Gichoga from Brighton Football Club, a deal I'm worth initial £55 million plus £5 million in add ons. Munisama Mokaro. Now, season Mokaro, Yao Pedro, who will be the first Chelsea striker, Chakana Hadio Costa Tima Mano, member 2 goals Pirono in a single campaign without taking penalties. And Kona Chalabal Yao Pedro, so far, Matu Tele Deck. Karama Chelsea will begin to win because their club World Cup, maybe Lourdes get a match at PSG. Of course, that's the only club I'm going to go PSG with Chelsea Football Club. The rest, but I'm going to PSG to Pelare. Now, Chelsea to go, but I'm PSG to Raja Pelare sometimes back. Let me make a win because that club World Cup. Now, it's some more now so far. Nyoni so far in this piece of time, this guy is so far Matogo Saboroko in 7 games. Chalabala Jao Pedro. Now, when likely to be Chakachacha by center forward, you're number 9 for Chelsea Football Club. Kabiru Chako Gwaji Gidima Ching Chabit. I mean, Chiokio again is Fulham Football Club. Medokache, there are new signings. Danny Welbeck. Another player will be Chalabala backup. Bungaramolwoni. Dengaramolwoni. Yao Pedro. Now, Chelsea Gina Okono. Tam Gitty, we're coming into our list contract. Bodja Pola Pola. Now, another player in question, Obedo. Gatamolwoni. Levy Coleman, okay. Estevao. William, we're going to make long term contracts. Your before Premier season. Tiamo Kunu Kayakimera in radio. Mulugina Metieno. Alobere Karchekede. Copycom chat, catch it away, Lametia Menemere Kere Water Nim, Diko Meninatin. Now, still the Copycom chat Kere Will, like Copycom chat Tidunga Pola Pola, and of course, club share Medekere Will, Manchester United Football Club. Ginang, they need to strengthen their defense. Because so far, Namadek Burpeho. Now, Tini Man Yu, Diku, and of course, Munumber published the number published the war. I've been publishing the DNO team, our man, you've been war again, okay. Both team members on a football game will get a defender against Alejandro Balde because Copicom will Lewis Hall enter be Dogina Tehako because Lewis Hall and you can't pay me on what can reckon. I can't go with Lewis Hall time to worry man. You get a world will pay you get a conga to Alejandro Balde. Maybe I can't get a madek because so far Yao Cancelo will recoche team members on Barcelona football club. Now what a Yao Cancelo, I want to know Cancelo Bera Pelare. Cancelo Bera to whom I'm a chaka chaha. Yes, I know the senior player on minute team in chaha chaha. Now, what a Cancelo can achieve in the Mikelo competition, both Alejandro Balde. Balde is another good player, and of course, he's young. I'll be the man out in my bam attack. That's why Manu won't even work playing in Penny Barcelona with Alejandro Balde. Paying a Calano Binu, you be Manu, a child by Alejandro Balde, because your Kelo is another competitive player. I mean, competing catch a KDN, a child by Alejandro Balde, names of Yao Cancelo. So, one of you come on a Binu check between Manchester United football and Locosha Alejandro Balde. Now, Lubere Kajiki, the copy come Julian Alvarez. Alvarez acquired a chill to a coaching premium of England. Of course, potentially, I'm going to will Alvarez no be the Arsenal Football Club. Now, Gin Chalabarabas, Altu Madrid Football Club, Kone Gin to Red Machato Julian Alvarez. And Alvarez acquired a Binoke Arsenal Football Club, Kone, he want to play with Barcelona and Real Madrid Football Club. And always a copy who can. There's no player who will always acquire a question to who catch a team in Barcelona Football Club and Real Madrid Football Club. All those players who in India don't want at least. Dream give better team where to get a Barcelona football club and catch a at least Real Madrid football club because kind of all the greats know all the two have better in a major team very greatest in the can to look at least what to hook in a catch a either Barcelona or Real Madrid football. That's why all these kind of players they want to play for these teams. And we are waiting to see Carlo Mino where the Barcelona you pay because Barcelona so far when you know coach Ferran Torres will keep PSG. Lewandowski daw yaw woro koshe. Now, next play in their mind will be Julian Alvarez. 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And Kenan Yildiz, Arsenal going to explore again. Come away with Lono. I love the catcher. Papa, come alone the Independence. Atletico de Madrid. They let him away. Lokoshe. Senegalese striker Nicolas Jackson. I think the more happy to be here. Chelsea Football Club. Because name Chalabala. Julian Alves. I would have come back and Marco Chalabala. Me ojo mahoke the Jerry man. Veiling che uniform. You need just a piece to the nyen. And poor Mahachila to Ale. Chalabala Julian Alves. Mahameno ye peyom. So Chalabala to do my team. We look in Lokoshe. Oh, I'm gonna follow Nicolas Jackson. Man City gay lock, may we look at Brazilian winger Alan Elias, ticket more happy to watch Yatine Palmeiras. You have to watch us for this young Brazilians, a major Kelo Guinea, and ticket more happy to watch Yatine Palmeiras, young to look at Garage. So let me with Man City, we will question at the moment, Alan Elias. Man City gay now, Tugin inquiry on Koshe, and they have inquired about the availability of England midfielder Adam Wan ticket more happy to watch, and to Christopher Sukuni Monlope, Juma Charatwale. 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Inter Milan, ticket in minimum will cost a Brazil forward, Gabriel Martinelli, here as a football club ticket more happy to a beach. And of course, Corriere dello Sport, the media of Italy reporting Inter Milan, tell me to will cost a Gabriel Martinelli. Inter Milan, which are to a Poland Yale of England, Leno Johnstones, Jade Spence, Carter Jones, our good school Nasha, so Gina will gain a question at a moment when Gabriel Martinelli will take Kanasha or Kongi in their attacking role. 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France forward your France defender Alex de Sanchez kere mo happy to aboro they are closing your question in a move me wor ko Chelsea Football Club me ya Chelsea Football Club ko wor Crystal Palace on 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not for sale regardless of mitama ya about Barcelona Football Club so mono gina metien de communityin alo bere kache kere copy com chat kere will man you tia me dogine will ko na center back wa la 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binu ya me bin man you dog pero me taking some time on radio mono gina metien no alo bere kache kere copy com chat kache kere will on radio. Now, son, look at you win. You know, you know, you know, Premier League to around the corner. Tini, Chawang Wen made the war. The Premier League opener, Binu Berokatie. Kaname, we are witnessing. We shall be witnessing the Premier League season, Binu Chaharokatie at home of the new league champions, Arsenal Football Club. Binu Chaharokatie, their title defense, Binu Hero, by hosting EFL Championship winners, Coventry City Football Club. Arsenal question mo kar bu kelo kayo gike 22 years of wait for a Premier League title and of course gino tiyo gino ko 7 points clear of Manchester City season mo kar. Now the Gunners gino regrouping themselves yung je goyo gi Champions League gola goyo gi Champions League penalty shootout by PSG by making two statements of intent by Aubameyang by Will Okoche Bruno Gomes before Gin Goyo Man City goes a day come in last weekend's Community Shield. And of course, if they can win a fifth successive match day, a match day one game, be only the second time in their league history, Munas Binungi Yamanako, because so far winning the Hangwena Makola in their opening day. We have to see if they can win five successive match day opening games at Chalabala Arsenal Football Club. Arsenal boss Mikel Arteta, Binucha Kosha, just the fifth manager of the Premier League of England and of the Premier League era. Mepke Lokosha, 150 league wins in fewer than 250 games. Now, Kadihin Tino Lodi, located up in the World Cup, Bino winning 150 games at Chalabala Mikel Arteta in less than 250 games. Bino manager Nama beat Keken in their history. All time competition record, made 45 matches unbeaten before home run against newly promoted teams. Mo winning Pierre Nguyen, the Domina Beach, underlining just how likely Bino Bino Kosha a historic season open up the Arsenal Football Club. Now, pick up in the city, you can storm your coach the championship season, storm your coach. The Premier League winner from Champions League, Mokaro, come to set a new competition record. Maybe they met to get top flight game. You know, the Mokaro will be two in Atwale after their last one game. Maybe because their longest gap in the history of the Premier League at Chalabala Coventry City Football Club, the Sky Blues. Now, Coventry City, again so far, they have won just one of their last 14 top flight head to head games, winning in a beach, the drawing in a borrow. And of course, Monomero team at Chichobe, Mohammed Yoka Chekrachel. The Sky Blues get to lose your question. There are only two competitive visits to the Emirates Stadium by 10 goals to 1 combined scorelines. Losing in a car, again. And of course, multi only these guys, as a football club, they should also be very careful. Now, winning probability any as a ticket a person, Pira Bido Bong and Melo Yamano Koshe, Coventry City get a person a Bido cannot winning probability. Mano Kurunga Yunga, Bino Bido Koshe, then the rest of the person Dongcha, Bino Bido Koshe. Now, at least, Monobino will be to Moko draws. Arsenal Gincon, they have won all three of their season opening games against champions. I mean, maybe the games are about a champion. Tilario against by beating promoted teams. Now, team Mamego Keluginian, Arsenal winning a deck, Gino Doro get a look at a lot again. Arsenal Gina Koro, Susan Mokara, Binotiho Gina Charabala team. Mewo Tile beat a man at the Pogo, Golikom Gitungi at the Emirates and winning Gidang Wendy Drawing in HL. Five games without conceding any goal. Just two of Coventry's last seven away games, when the boss teams of them, boss teams are making to team of Uneno Ginduch, no matter Guinea goal. Now, just two of them, so team in Coventry City, Cataloid, to the Gimara, Matugolicom, when you're getting Matugolicom, you're going to take him out of the bed here. Munugina met here now in radio. Who do you think will make a statement with the win? Because Arsenal defenders William Salem, the Uriah team, Maginuch Petier, out of this game, Bino Berokatia, Tini Di War, Chawa Wen Medi War, live at the Emirates Stadium. Arsenal, the Gunners, Binutuku, Coventry City, the Sky Blues, the newly promoted side. Koda Mio called the full fixtures, maybe in England this coming week. The Premier League Game Match Official Limited, Gino Tiam announcing the match officials pick game week 1 of the 2026-27 season, courtesy of the rate can be made to catch the ref camera. Now, Tini Chambich, Arsenal, Bino Tuku Coventry City, Bino Bino Bino Kosha Tini Chawang Wen Medivo, referee Bino Bino Thomas Bramo, Bino Kache Kede Ngara Bino Bino Bino Star referee Bino Bino Jared Gillett. Dini Chawa Boro Kenushu Ken Medisheng. Brentford Blue to Manchester United Football Club. Munu Bino Tia Dihini Chia Bichel. Alcide Blue to Manchester United Football Club. And of course, Brentford Blue to Tottenham Hotspur London Derby. 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Everton Blue to Crystal Palace. 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Ipswich Town to Sunderland Football Club. Referee Binobedo Hallam Farai. Nottingham Forest Binotuku Leeds United Football Club. Referee Binobedo Jones Robert Jones. Cheng Chabit Brighton Binotuku Aston Villa. Referee Binobedo Peter Bankes. And of course Man City Binotuku Bournemouth Football Club. Referee Binobedo Jared Gillett. Newcastle Binotuku Liverpool. Referee Binobedo Stewart Atwell. Cheng Kiho Monday Night Football. Fulham Bino Tuku Chelsea, the world champions, referee Bino Bino John Brooks. Tami Tiening will be ready in less than 2 minutes. Miyange Tami, Tami Tieka Chekere, Diko Mania Tien, over the last weekend.
1: Hello? 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
0: 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Hello.
2: Yeah.
0: Yes.
2: Pacho.
0: Poy megida.
2: Ande
0: 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Hello.
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0: Okay. Because
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0: 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Okay, okorong ni manuka. 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Hello?
3: Hello?
0: Yes.
3: Mandi locker am ro so kera ma bawa.
0: Yes.
3: Aso lol pomyo ka potya ma de opo yo.
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3: Amal Arsenal kina goyo Coventry City go.
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0: Okay, yela petie.
3: Ya radio ma baro 2-0.
0: All right. Poi mate. All right. 2-0. Na mwa chimba gikidon. 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Yes.
3: Apoya.
0: Poi mate.
3: Man kemi kala papiri.
0: Yes.
2: I'm not going to be able to do it. Ako ba dang gemeta lo ne ko di lo ba pira yal all do dit wor.
0: Yes.
2: Kana ko ma sa de ya bo lo ko dit wor.
0: Okay.
2: Ko ma
0: po tek. Right, sin radio mono ka ki mo gam no. 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Ai ki o ki ho. Amin na ji ma chen chabit Sunday Sport Live show ra do chen ke sports na di ma ji na ki o ki ho. 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Have the very best of your weekend. Enter. You let pack video hall. 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Ko win kong jo mang ich hot steppers binu belo kere gal wa ka chapelare. 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
3: More attack to Twala in radio, dishing many in a teenage jolly a muti pier bong when we are your turn and a bong when radio a pipe farmer, a mut we are don't or mege, tini a muggy. 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
1: 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Right, a gah Jidu Jim. It ain't wait a Tina. The boost let them moga on your division. Be booking Kerwillo Jummy Doga. Go Jimmy Namanota beer a beer a beach. Bora Bora and when a deck of Bora Rio.
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4: Exactly 1 p.m. news bulletin coming your way right here on Radio Apache FM 92.9. Loud and clear, and here are the top stories. Kwania District allocate 300,000 shilling for ambulance fuels. 4 children have died and another is missing after landslide swept through homes in Buezo District. Sorotia High Court convict 3 over 6-year-old pupil mother. Government tightened fishing rules set September 15 licensing deadline. And Tunisian protest against President Shait amid his rising economic pressure. This and more now join me in a full find detailed stories at 1 p.m. I'm Daniel Hudo. Kwania District Health Department has approved more than 300,000 Ugandan shilling to fuel the government ambulances serving Health Center 3 and 4 across the district. Kwania District Health Officer Dr. David Okino says the decision followed consultation with the health facilities in charges, who agreed that 300,000 Ugandan shilling would be provided for fuel under the Ministry of Health Primary Health Care Support. Dr. Okino says the fund will benefit 9 health facilities, including Ado Health Center 4 and 8 Health Center 3. It says that the ambulance will mainly support emergency referrals involving expectant mothers and children below age of 5 years.
5: There are cases that are so similar that when it is brought, the ambulance goes straight to the theater. You have staff-run facilities. Who do want to give you call and inform the maternity? You need to call and let them know. But in case it's not entering, you need to call anybody. You can go even up to the DHO. There are still some facilities who are not having the referral forms, including the quality of the referrals itself, as you wait for the ambulance.
4: Meanwhile, the in charge of Adoho Health Center 4, Dr. Patrick Wang, has urged health facility heads to follow all required procedures, including filling the necessary forms and securing the funds in time to ensure patients receive emergency service without delays. Public Health Officer and Principal Health Tutor George Akasha, has warned health workers against demanding money from patients for fuel service. Akasha says ambulance service provided by government are free of charge. Kwania District Health Biostatistician Brian Olum says the district provided emergency transport service to 203 patients during 2025-26 financial year. The district health department says the initiative is intended to strengthen emergency referral and reduce preventable death across the district. Four children have died and another is missing after landslide swept through homes in Rukiri Parish, Bahanga sub-county in Buwezo district. The incident followed heavy rainfall that caused flooding and landslide in the area, burying two homes near Rukiri Primary School. Bahanga sub-county Health Authority Chairman John Bosco says residents rushed to the scene and used an hose to charge for survivors trapped under the mud. Rukiri Parish Councillor Dennis Kamugisa says the bodies of the four children were recovered and taken to Bahanga Health Center 3, while efforts to locate the missing child continued. At least one child rescued from the disaster is reportedly in critical condition. Residents have been urged to remain vigilant as more rainfall could trigger additional landslide in the hilly part of Buwezo. Authorities and community members are also continuing rescue and recovery operation as they assess the extent of the damage. In another sad news, High Court in Soroti has convicted three people, including two directors of Josan Nazarene Primary School, over the murder of a 6-year-old pupil, Joan Faith Apio. Convicts are school director Susan Vivian Aricot and Joseph Ukadi, and police officer John Bosco Opotol. Apio was found dead with her throat slit in the school latrine on February 5th of 2025. In a judgment delivered yesterday, Thursday, Soroti High Court resident Judge Boniface Wamala convicted the three after finding that the prosecution had proven the murder case against them. However, the court acquitted three other accused persons, head teacher James A. Doquette, school cook Valentine Opio, and school matron Ursula Adon, for lack of sufficient evidence linking them to the murder. The judge says the prosecution called 11 witnesses, but their evidence did not establish a direct link between the three acquitted persons and the killing. Justice Wamala says Edokate's involvement on the day of the incident was limited to helping break open the locked latrine and taking appeal to Sorority Regional Referral Hospital. The court also found no material evidence connecting appeal to the mother, while allegations against matron Ursula Adon over a knife believed to have been used in the killing were also not sufficiently proven. The three convicts are expected to return to court for sentencing. Their lawyers have asked for leniency, while prosecutors requested an adjournment to study the judgment before making their submission on the sentence. The government has introduced new fishing regulations requiring all fishermen in Uganda to obtain a species-specific license before September 15 of this year. State Minister for Fisheries Robert Migande says fishing boats that have not applied for licenses by the deadline will be removed from lakes and other water bodies in the country. The licenses will be non-transferable, with separate licenses required for different fishing activities, including Nile perch and Nile tilapia. Migade says the new measures are aimed at addressing the declining fish stock, overfishing, illegal fishing gear, and avesting from breeding grounds. Under the new regulation, authority will control the numbers and size of boats and fishing gears allowed on each water body. Other measures include closing fishing areas based on scientific research, protecting breeding grounds, improving fishing qualities, and regulating aquaculture and fish mart trade. The government will also establish a monitoring, control, and surveillance unit to strengthen enforcement. Migade urged all fishermen to obtain licenses before September 15 deadline to avoid enforcement action. And across the border, Tunisian protests against the President Shahid Amini's rising economic pressure. Hundreds of Tunisians have taken to street of the capital Tunis, demanding the resignation of President Kais Shahid and the restorations of democracy. The report comes amid its growing economic hardship, shortages of water and electricity, and rising living costs. Severe summer heat wave pulls electricity demand to a record level, forcing state-owned utility to introduce power rationing in several regions. The outages also affected water pumping stations, worsening access to drinking water. Protesters, mobilized by the opposition Nafasa movement, also demand an end to medicine shortages and restrictions on civil liberties. The movement, launched in May this year, bring together opposition parties and independent figures opposed to Chad rule. Demonstrators use slogans including "the people want the fall of the regime." Chad has faced growing criticism since 2021 when he dismissed the government and suspended the parliament. He accuses his critics of receiving foreign funding to destabilize Tunisia. A very good afternoon. This now brings us to the end of the news bulletin at 1 p.m. But kindly join me again for the recaps that made the top stories this afternoon. Kwania District allocates 300,000 Ugandan shilling for ambulance fuel. Four children have died and another is missing after landslide swept through homes in Buezo District. Soroti High Court convicts three of a 6-year-old pupil mother. Government tightened fishing rules, set September 15 licensing deadline. Tunisian protests against President Chad amid his rising economic pressure. This now brings us to the end of the news bulletin at 1 p.m. More still coming up right here. Don't go away. And don't miss our subsequent latest news bulletin at 6 and 7 p.m. Good afternoon.
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6: Kariberi pacho, igangtich, onyo iyo. 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

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When you go chimchinoque radio apart, Roa man and eh, oh going it all money dicker warning. 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Don't go a chim catch and then a coach or a male cob calamer marano, no diango, canati ye. 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
0: Your man, it can only room with your marku. 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

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Okay again it is about the same and of course today being a Friday we try to go backwards it is what Karanyen we try to fly Karachon we try to flash back a little bit in a wero kena moti mene Karachon 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nishing men na tine good afternoon

Yes, it is only just a dream, Nelly. Happy deck, we are born when come chow, beer, medicine, in case for joining why join here. 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Now, all the holiday makers, some more romantic, your ducha may take in the push, do quite well. More matek dishing. Many a tina bear, okay? I would be very Pashukan, when you would be wali, get it to Kenachia deck Pashukanasha. Okay? Now, Yinameti Pashukano. 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You go on a mono to a listener, you want technical school, a bam attack, a little bit Yamal one lao, Yamal development vision, can you kubeka chicken lao cultural center? Good afternoon, radio medicate, your med lunch request should be changed to become where am I hope working on radio.

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0: right, 92.9 Radio Apache FM. Gamma Bedo, the All Request Lunch Hour. Me and I wait a minute when you go to sing a bear, okay? Right, line Jim Tituro, not a decabong and rio, a borrowing, not a borrowing, and when the Airtel. Not a real note, not a bong, and not a gel, not a beer. Me and I wait a minute when you get sing a bear, okay? Hello?
1: Hello, Smith.
0: Yes.
1: Emmanuel Malagor.
0: Yes, Emma.
1: Ekwanya ko wero la maya ibo
0: Harmonize.
1: Me ko wuni me too.
0: Me too.
1: Casual bod do mo ne ko.
0: Yes, Jario.
1: Casual bod bra ole. Hmm. Are jil kero mara jil.
0: Boy ma tech. Right. Hello.
1: Apa?
0: Yes, 92.9. Yeah, yeah, be.
1: Hey,
0: be.
1: Hey, Isaac, for sure, that could be time for more time, man.
0: Hmm, me too, when you wear an Isaac.
1: Yes, but I'm not going to answer.
0: Hmm?
1: Angela, say I broke.
0: Eh?
1: Angela.
0: Angela, okay.
1: Angela, you are going to go out and go to the
0: okay.
1: You are going to get your Mario.
0: Yes.
1: Alam na loro ko ang sila mo yan na protege mo at kung nabuyo sa iya at kung mapoy.
0: Poy matek. Alright, hello?
2: Hello.
0: Hmm.
2: Hello, Smith.
0: Poy magida.
2: Hello, pero Amazon, eh, balik.
0: Yes, Amazon.
2: Yes, kami ako mo araya, but Judas ko.
0: Judas.
2: Yako bu kumeno.
0: Kumeno Judas.
2: Yes.
0: Right, poy matek.
2: Poy.
0: Good. Alright, let's play your request instantly on radio. Chain kere John Paul Matek kere kere me winding up the show di sheng many a tin the lunch hour request show. Don't forget at the top of the hour chabor me di sheng obe ruke the old school version me wera boro chabor request ni jwa tuku karuna du show nyo radio. So yin at the one program weri you have to just stay tuned.
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0: 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Of course tomorrow is a weekend. Of course, di here dog still the Gardens Hotel Apache. Nuga la wangtino mamalo kaname. 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Who is the king of music? 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Who is the king of music ya Apachkan? 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yumini yu I corner house and you are made docked your mulakeno canoeno. Do you want to catch a crew bang your general hardwares? Mono you are made live commentary Apache FM can community in the war. We shall be bouncing back in live commentary. Arsenal, been to Kukoven the city. Title defense been where so Tinny, Chang when made the war, your mayor bang your quenny yes. Nevertheless, we put a sponsor in your question live commentary Apache FM can. So stay tuned. The first course, made a medical can and nearly as well. Jammy you bang your general hardwares. I met here Buya Kanasha. We call you may in a noon jammy will your tigero. Bye bye for now. Up next. Wera bor cha bor the old school version bini bini ye kan cha bor na cha pa me witieno. Of course the extra time kiri puro rebio take send us the cha pa rio bini bero kira mut ila pa shu ye kan. Bye bye for now. Have the very best of your weekend. My name is Ian Smith. Good afternoon.
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0: Pirabong Hungary, Tanerabong, when Radio Apache FM and a presentation, I made you when you listen, when you are radio. Chaining or the Shanghai attorney appointed to chain to Twali or request lunch hour to the Ian and a jury doctor type to Twala in radio. Always, when you jing a meeting background in Yangani, it is wearable shower board hot afternoon jam on the radio. It's a Friday when radio need to appear watch a little more board. I'm radio and a teen as always Friday. In one of my old school jam, I'm radio. Can I move the motor from you to me? Karate choncha, when you're ready to me, you go choncha, me for you. You are. Yeah, you're like to tell a win radio, a bit of kiddie can, hacha parache, nacha para win radio. Yeah, can't you get a pair? When you wear a board, shower board, and a shower bong when I win radio. I couldn't shower bong when I shower bong when you should obey the reggae session on the radio. Shower bong when you should na shower apart a win radio, obey the program Islam may connect a win radio. At the other table, how to na maboro. I win radio echo to be no matter what, get a program where I am.
1: Number 8.

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1: Any weapon formed against us shall now prosper. 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

0: at number Bora when you ready when you wear motor when you make a train a meter but fat Joe. And number Biro when you wear a motor lungoni wins and losses a meter ya ibota make mail a win radio. Tinini kita always a kumbuka de every day is a big day a win radio. Nende peru wa chair we love kwero mwameoto ya lungoni World Senior Citizens Day. Unyonina joame tia don tutual in our community. 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
5: 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I'm over short coming the garden so celebrate you are yet my boro. Wagadi pro bitch and the canopy pivot no but ya take a can of Mr. D. Big Fabi, BY, 2 years, Bellary, get a bubble shine. Then we'll go to a little walk up at me while you're not your very fun. He had your toy drum and you're not a para come again. Yeah, you can look at can be me to a fun with microphone and terrible MC Double B. MC Bless, MC Don Cash. Oh, go to take it and look at it. I'm a big DJ. DJ Ford, DJ Chillboy, DJ Jukebox, DJ Star, DJ Snow, DJ Mose, but the DJ Smada. 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Uchul, Pirabur, Dunilans Entertainment, Credit Promotions, JJ Media, Baba Yaga Clothing Line, Double Deal, Zip Promotions, Apoy Chain Investment Limited, Awiko Engineering Company Limited, Kerapach School.
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It's being a Friday, the week is coming to an end a win radio and you know weekend comes with a lot of things, weekend comes with a lot of excitement and a lot of

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1: When two people talk about a kilo to a woo, take no pity a year, pike can, quania, come to canoe, take kuyit penny lily, yamu pico genere, noise and air pollution, do your pala radio kaken, 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

0: 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Nama chima hitu wala nama nota deka bongu na rio, abora ngwen not, abora ngwen ngwen not, rio, not not, bongu not, achel, achel not, gochi mwahimia nge bonus ameti mitu winyo ar, tinini Awin Radio.
1: Hello.
0: Hello. Okay.
1: Hey.
0: What do you want to do when you get a child?
1: Okay.
0: Yeah.
1: What are you?
0: I'm going to talk to you.
1: Yeah.

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1: 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session manina tina ni wen radio atena nojo apol chago ya chini ye kan bara wen radio aga mo chimi chawa abong chawa abong wana wen radio chawa me reggae session on the radio awin radio so kora aduaga 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radio. 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
3: 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Oh, yeah, could you like, come and use the king of the music in a fight? I'm over short coming to the garden, so tell him, Prepura, read my bottle. Wakari, Pro, Bicha, the Canobi, Pimic, Lugo, Jatega, Kenny, yeah, Mr. D, Big Fabi, BY, 2 years, Bellari, Kere, Blame Shine. Then you go to the network, Apache, me, while you're on that, you're very fun. He, Para, come again. Yeah, you can look at Kenny, be me, Chakun, with microphone, a terrible MC Double B, MC Bless, MC Don't Cash, oh, go to take it, and look, it over, I'm DJ, DJ Ford, DJ Chillboy, DJ Jukebox, DJ Star, 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Peter Bird, Don Millions Entertainment, Credit Public Promotions, JJ Media, Baba Yaga Clothing Line, Double Deals, Zip Promotions, Boy Chain Investment Limited, Awiko Engineering Company Limited, Credit Patch School.
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8: I'm coming now.
7: Oh, okay.
8: God bless.
7: Yeah, we're making history tonight.
8: Yeah, brother.
7: Yeah?
8: Nice little party back at the house later on.
7: Yeah? I want to say, man, it's a true honor. Really appreciate it. But that doesn't mean I'm going to let you beat me at looty, though. What we got here?
8: Welcome to Jamaica, brother.
7: I feel at home already.
9: Stephen Marley, let them know what time it is.
10: We came here to party. We came here to dance. You know that you're my girl. Damn right I'm your man. 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

0: 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We know you na machimale tuolo. 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
1: Hello.
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2: Perfect life, they take some perfect pics, they want some perfect, but ain't nothing perfect.
0: Hello.
1: Hello.
0: Yes, please.
1: Hey, Diego.
0: Ah, for your meridian.
1: Tika, when it was just my year, I will.
0: A year at Tinengo, ya will like a no.
1: Yes, but I'm not going to win.
0: Mota Joma, will I do Shukra Joma Yera?
1: I'm not okay.
0: Nah, Joma, yeah. Okay.
1: Okay.
0: Boy, I take it on. But I know what this could be. Tearing up my history for you. Hello. At your bed, but I'm looking at me. Okay.
1: Apo yu beri program ba?
0: Apo yu meri tutuwa ni.
1: Wara nyim beri program.
0: Aye la pe.
1: Hello?
0: Hello?
1: Nini ngo?
0: Ati ya beri ba kuna jini.
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0: Town ti ya beri apo di. Not your bear, but I almost had your beco. He come court and do the ogony. Dang me, Roti, you know, you're a bear.
1: That's why you are just sharing me to Boya Bobonti and that. Yes, we're a bear, but yes.
0: As it any do.
1: What's the program, Marie?
0: I yell up.
1: Fire.
0: How much an aloha here? How am I being? I will read you. Show me your friends, I'll show you your
1: future. Keep the change. Hello?
0: Hello?
1: I'm going to go.
0: Oh, you're a tinning or dishing in a tinning.
2: You're
0: a dear bear, quite
2: a
0: program.
1: Hello. Hello.
0: Ready, Apache?
1: I want to get in the new yam.
0: Oh, yam tinning or?
1: Oh, yam tele.
0: Money yam got going in here.
1: Yami miene
0: bo.
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0: 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One out here.
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0: 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Hearing out my history for you. 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
2: I'm going.
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0: At your bed, but.
2: You're looking at me, feel my body.
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2: Body to your poem, man.
0: Boy, I take to time.
2: What a name came from?
0: I yell up at you. When you read your poem, you wear a chela muloni respect by Ja. Eka utumedu ni wata njimu au njimu radio.

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1: 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He Kaka Yamberu Poru Chendo Choro. Entertainment, get a public promotion. Oh, you could do a come and use the king of the music in a fight. I'm over a short comedy garden, so celebrate your red map borrow. Wakadi Pro Bichel Canopy, Pivik Lupo, Jataka, Kenny, Mr. D, Big Fabi, BY, 2 years, Ferrari, get a blame of shine. Then we'll go to the network, Apache, me, how you're not your very fun. He had your children who you're a para, come again. Yeah, you can look at Kenny B. Mitchell with microphone, a terrible MC Double B, MC Bless, MC Don Cash, who go to take it and look at it. DJ, DJ Ford, DJ Chillboy, DJ Jukebox, DJ Star, DJ Snow, DJ Mose, met the DJ Smada. Kago Chabri the Garden Hotel Apache will it to the Paraparakan. 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Mr. Diago Yagua Kiruira Menokene. 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Uchan will be up at Chalamaya Pai MPs where you come at district. Medu tell them if you come to welcome me to a good it in 1 year. Peterborough Don Millions Entertainment, Credit Republic Promotions, JJ Media, Baba Yaga Clothing Line, Double Deal, Zip Promotions, Boy Chain Investment Limited, Awiko Engineering Company Limited, Credit Patch School.
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0: 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Eh?
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2: I'm going to get a report here.
0: Okay.
2: Apoy.
0: Apoy, return. All right. Yeah, the petty man, Andrew, Tiang, Canada.
3: I'm more than what I expect, Patrick.
0: Apoy, when you have a David.
3: I'm a bit of Team David at Yari.
0: Hmm.
3: One, I George, you're more of y'all.
0: Hmm.
3: Why, George won't come out that day, Megan Volacher, man, man was there, Robert, a team.
0: Hmm.
3: You need my territory of fear.
0: Okay.
3: I think your low one, Kamar Yomacher, Paris Mani Madgures. Magic Kimara, Jolly, Yini, a canon appointment.
2: Appointed to Alba.
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4: Hmm,
5: I don't know, you're in Salvador Economy, yeah.
4: Okay, me meto, yeah.
5: Ah, I think I'm sorry, I don't know, could be in St. Charles.
4: Kara soda eni na wana mi yo ni be yati do.
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4: Good. 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
4: ah ya da sore ba
5: adoro
4: a poi
6: Yes, Patrick.
4: Yes.
6: Man Moses.
4: Moses.
6: Yes.
4: Moses nga.
6: Odon Moses.
4: Odon.
6: Yes.
4: Kami ako na machimikang.
6: 0784.
4: 0784. 11. 21.
6: 62.
4: 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Moses, where?
6: I'm
4: winning.
6: Kami akong
4: group may
6: DK kong. JDK777.
4: Eighty-seven.
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4: Apoy. Okay. Wait a tell. Agamo dano kene dohi. Hello. Oh, ngwa chi dohi. Hello.
7: Hello.
4: Apoy.
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4: 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Jaspa nga.
7: Jasper Kato Ibuje.
4: Kato.
7: Yeah.
4: Hmm. Mia kona machimi kong.
7: 782 82 87
4: Hmm.
7: 08 08 15 15 Yeah.
4: Okay. Jasper.
7: Yes.
4: Kepora kong kuena me apoke twin sisters tie ye kai ya manono ay Ibuje kuno.
7: Ever you chegere. Yes, you get a kilometer to chain. Dogget one to ping any you chain at a kernel.
4: Okay.
7: Because no, I'm out of the gun at five. At a big gun and hook up and I will see.
4: I took a mea kong, jammy a Roman when I'm a pocket twin sisters, Jarro.
7: Jarro couldn't you have it?
4: Mm-hmm.
7: Because the watering can. Bombas make it a poro.
4: Okay.
7: Yen make it a poro, quene quene. Yeah. 2-4-D, Monomeda in Yagi. That was in the Meda in Yagi. Several weed master name, Monomeki Ruporo, Kame, 3-2-1, Malaga, Yagia, 2-1.
4: Okay.
7: Yeah.
4: Aye, boy, you didn't learn it on Manuno Metrazine.
7: Apoya
4: te. Yeah. 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
8: Apoya parri.
4: Apoya.
8: 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Kwan kare, we been there more, you don't want to hear. So I'm going to go to Jamie, the Pocketing Sisters, Paul, Corinuari, Tikano, Abyss, and a company duty, the Pocketing Sisters. Pocketing Sisters, guy, you would. You check it in, get to run where you worry, you check it a ping. Janet, the Paul, one of the Kilam, Lam, your medal. So you know, low street lights when in your town, one in your chill. Kind of low street lights when many tune in, when my geek men go off on a canning to chim, one of the dead one. You know the signpost, my pocket twin sisters see, or I know what I can see, or how spring farm, quarter at your hocker. Monty ching to chim, guy, you check it in cut to. I don't mean to eat lamok and a medon, my tea, and when you nan king to Chamberga Hoka, no tin monar, you are don't in Jimacano. 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
3: 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Call them on 0781-098-888 or 0781-766-009.

Good evening, dear listeners. Welcome for this evening newscast. First, let's have a look at the headlines. Atik Division village and parish leaders commit themselves to promoting peace and health in their different communities. Meanwhile, Luengo man arrested over alleged human cannibalism. And still to come, the National Curriculum Development Center, NCDC, plans to make Ugandan's primary school curriculum lighter, creating more time for learners to develop talents, life skills, and other competencies. Listeners, these and many others comes in his full fine bulletin with me, Rebecca Massey. Atik Division village and parish leaders commit themselves to promoting peace and health in their different communities. Are speaking during a swearing ceremony held at Atik Division headquarters today, 21st August 2026, shortly after taking oath of office, leaders promise better services for their people. The LC1 chairperson of Olili North Cell, Jane Agera, says our leadership priorities for this year would focus

0: focus on improving service delivery while improving on security and good health in the community. She pledges to advocate for higher authorities to provide support for development activities in Olili East North. She pledged to resolve disputes through dialogue and reconciliation instead of allowing conflicts to escalate to the point where people are imprisoned. Meanwhile, Jimmy Ogwang, who was sworn in as the chairperson of Mukuwie, pledged to address the insecurity issues affecting his community while organizing community meetings after every 3 months to address the challenges. ATIC Division LC3 chairperson James Owing, speaking to the newly sworn in leaders, strongly advised them against demanding money from the residents for services that should be provided through offices at a relatively no cost. He had that LC1 leaders to work together with community members regardless of political affiliation while maintaining good leader relationships with their offices. The town clerk of ATIC Division, Tony Edim, while addressing leaders, had them to carry out their duties in accordance with the law and the responsibilities of their offices. He warned them against corruption, financial demands, and conflicts of interest, saying such behaviors could cause residents to lose confidence in their leaders. ATIC Division is one of the divisions within Apache Municipality with 17 cells and 4 wards. The ceremony marked the beginning of their official responsibility as leaders of their respective communities as they receive official materials, including office terms, to enable them to carry out their duties. Luengo man arrested over alleged human cannibalism. Police in Luengo district have arrested a 20-year-old man over allegations of murder and human cannibalism following a discovery of suspected human remains at his home. The suspect, a resident of Chigeya B village in Malongo sub-county, had reportedly been on the run since last week. His arrest comes 4 days after his father and brother were also arrested. According to reports, concerned residents stormed the suspect's home on Friday last week, where they discovered a sack containing the remains of unidentified woman. A further search reportedly uncovered a fresh human hand, a weaved, and several bones believed to be of human. A South Region Police spokesperson, Tawa Kaisire, confirmed the arrest and said investigations are continuing to establish what happened. Kigeye Parish Chairperson Lawrence Kiza said the incident has shocked residents who have been living in fear. He appealed for calm as police continue with their investigations. You're still tuned to the news coming on your way on Radio Apache 92.9 and is being sponsored by Apoke Twin Sisters. And moving on, the National Curriculum Development Center, NCDC, plans to make Uganda's primary school curriculum lighter, creating more time for learners to develop talents, life skills, and other competencies. The proposal was announced during the opening of the second International Conference on Curriculum Development at Speak Resort Munyonyo in Kampala. NCDC says the revised curriculum is expected to be rolled out in 2027, beginning with the foundation level and progressively covering all primary classes. Dr. Richard Iruba, chairperson of the conference organizing committee, says the reforms will address curriculum overload, learning materials, and limited stakeholder involvement. He says some upper primary classes could complete lessons by about 2:30 p.m., allowing learners to participate in sports, debate, swimming, and other activities. NCDC Director Dr. Bennett Nambi Karunga says the curriculum is central to human capital development and economic transformation. She says the successful reforms require the involvement of teachers, parents, policymakers, and communities. The conference is discussing innovative approaches to sustainable education in a changing world. And in other news, an Anglican priest has criticized the arrest of school-aged teachers over alleged violations of government directives on school fees and lunch contributions. Venerable Colonel Emmanuel Sewanyana, Archdeacon of Entebbe in Namirembe Diocese, says arresting head teachers in front of pupils humiliates school leaders and undermines their authority. He questioned how schools can meet operational costs amid limited government funding and teacher shortages. Canon Sewanyana warned that the Church of Uganda could reconsider its partnership with government schools if the alleged mistreatment of aid teachers continues. However, a government officials like Deputy Resident District Commissioner in charge of Nasana, Mr. Charles Iwanger, defended government position, maintaining that aid teachers who violate regulations will be prosecuted. And elsewhere, the Ebola outbreak in Democratic Republic of Congo is growing exponentially, with more than 2,500 deaths recorded in the past 3 months. The United Nations Senior Ebola Coordinator, Julian Arends, says half of the deaths occurred in just the last 20 days, warning that the epidemic is spreading faster and wider than the response efforts. Arends says the outbreak has now covered an area larger than France, particularly affecting remote parts of northern and eastern DRC, where health infrastructure is limited and armed groups remain active. He warned that without increased staffing and resources, the epidemic could become deadlier, spreading further and reaching neighboring countries. The World Health Organization has sent 70,000 doses of Ebola vaccine to DRC to protect frontline communities. However, health officials say it remains unclear how effective the vaccine will be against the Bundibugyo virus responsible for the current outbreak. And to wind up this evening news, please stay tuned once more for the recap of the top stories. Division village and parish leaders commit themselves to promoting peace and health in their different communities. Luengo man arrested over alleged human cannibalism. Meanwhile, the National Curriculum Development Center, NCDC, plans to make Ugandan's primary school curriculum lighter, creating more time for learners to develop talents, life skills, and other competencies. An Anglican priest has criticized the arrest of school-aged teachers over alleged violations of government directives on school fees and lunch contributions. But finally, the Ebola outbreak in the Democratic Republic of Congo is growing exponentially, with more than 2,500 deaths recorded in the past 3 months. Thank you very much for tuning in for this evening news. Stay tuned for other programs yet to come on your way. I'm Rebecca Massey. Have the very best of your weekend. Thank you.
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1: 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Risk may be developing stroke or rumalo. And a stroke, you know, can be the car member can you require you come? Chamongo, no more queen, and a queen man may chart. And you do performance, be the minute you go attack to 12. Then taking a man, Tituo to a mogane, I'm a bedu caraman balloon nose, a minute come. So, gina in a team, in me bed caracar, binuka dangatal, I'm a guinea port, bedu caracar, make a lopane come. 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

0: Alright, I wanted to appear when we are at another bang when the patch from a poya take duo with Oxia me able medicine, Bedo Karache Kirikun, Reverend Bakama, no theater lawyer. 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
2: Man angwa.
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2: So you me rock saja.
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0: the other one. 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Call William Monte Cuchichel, that'll take you to her.

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0: Yeah, yesterday I wear my silly bank.
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0: Ikona wilo kare kare nyiru chumka ya nini machi duyu
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0: I am a man. I am a man. We will be a company of the book, you know, you are you been China and a Pinucha. And Pinucha, you to a Carano. Down you are to a building in a Carano, a bomb and a will. Thank you, I shall be like I will be. I don't. Shabuni will do again. 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
0: Oh, my God, they talk. 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
1: who are you bearing on your map by you? 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
1: us? 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
0: Very short deal. 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

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Premaria. 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
1: Kariberi Pacho, Igantich, Onyo Yo. 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

0: 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And you know what you a bear trial, Kai made the win your patch radio. Yes, indeed.
1: Hey, you didn't go, Okano.
0: Yeah, Dakara to war, Kandong, Dakara BCL, come to our BCL, made the war men in a Tinny and yeah. 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
1: Your morning with your parade. 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
0: Yeah. Inde bero kane kuwara kuwara do. 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
1: 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Du kadi katol remote mwecha bije bichi ele. Di chunyi catering services.
0: Okay.
1: Yes.
0: Yeah.
1: Aboy tola we radio.
0: So we are going checking your T line. 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Jolo wo tek 12 back and unity you know and no kwana jolo tek 12 program chela me katu kan man program me okay malao. 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
1: Yeah.
0: Manuti kana tera to 12.
1: Otherwise jo me winyo kema lao duong mar hela kan. 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
0: Yeah.
1: Abe it work ping wuke cha meri ngukaru. No, came at you. Come at the Capacania.
0: Tia Cocopeo no.
1: Eh, Tia Cocoro.
0: Yeah.
1: No, you're the poor who attacked the trial.
0: I can end your line. Hello.
1: Hello.
2: Hello.
0: Yes.
2: You are doing out on your winning word to jail.
0: Tia can come good.
2: Yeah, you, my man, dear Babo, Tian, I met Kennedy.
0: Yeah.
2: Man, Alex, the people. Ke par donka
1: Alex
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1: oh
2: men witiene ngai ye kan
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3: Ah, bere, bere.
1: Hmm.
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1: Ben?
3: Yes.
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0: what are you doing? Okay, hello, caller.
1: Hello.
4: Hello. Yes, ma'am.
0: At your bar.
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4: Where? Opoyo?
1: Opoi bongori?
4: Where?
0: Okay, right. Go for a pet here.
1: Ano yung ato gane?
0: Yeah. Hello?
1: Hello?
3: Opoi, kia ba?
0: Opoi matek?
3: Bear ba?
0: Okay, right.

Come on, come on, come on, come on, come on, come on, come on, come on, come on, come on, come on, come on, come on, come on, come on, come on, come on, come on, come on, come on, come on, come on, come on, come on, come on, come on, come on, come on, come on, come on, come on, come on, come on, come on, come on, come on, come on, come on, come on, come on, come on, come on, come on, come on, come on, come on, come on, come on, come on, come on, come on, come on, come on, come on, come on, come on, come on, come on, come on, come on, come on, come on, come on, come on, come on, come on, 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
1: 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I love it. I'm ready. I'm ready. I'm ready. I'm ready. I'm ready. I'm ready.
2: I'm ready. I'm
1: ready. I'm ready. I'm ready.
2: I'm ready.
1: I'm ready. I'm ready. I'm ready. I'm ready. I'm ready. I'm ready. I'm ready. I'm ready.
2: I'm ready. I'm ready.
1: Okay. Welcome to Karen. I call you Chakwai and I come to me to know at a party and no cook and take in the main innocent go. Can it up a quarter, quite a machine and a maco quick?
2: Eh,
1: they could eat quiet up
2: machine digger and mechanic quick.
1: 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Okay, we radio. I'm a mingy animal digging, you eat in it, no cadu, canwani, or any hockey, opinion, or Tom Cannon.
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1: but you're looking quanamodo, pursue well. 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A man who's a bear, man relaxing, we gave, quanaman, you know, you're very cool. 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
2: Yeah,
1: okay. Hello.
2: Hello.
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2: Windu.
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3: What are you
1: no more again? What are you no
3: more
1: again, dom?
2: Aya,
1: do.
2: Aya.
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3: 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I'm a lock at you with Yago.
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2: Alechi.
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1: yeah. Okay, right. Yes. 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
2: Yeah,
6: why,
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3: hello,
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3: no, just your Lord
1: here. 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
3: Do you, yeah, my friend, your daughter.
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1: yes mo ka cha wa no pur do ha do ha cha hello
2: hello
1: yes
3: wa nya ko mo ra ye bon mo ris ki ro kin to o ko ha gwa la do
1: eh
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1: aya do
3: yo yo
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2: hello
3: hello ke mori
2: Why are
3: you? I'm poor, Morris, at the Pasha Buria Town Kitty.
2: Ole,
3: I win you back.
2: Ole, quah, Connie.
3: Ah, me, Mename, Connie, the Anton, a pericadu.
2: Ah, Timo, a mere pillow.
3: Eh, the Anton, a pericadu.
2: Timo,
3: eh, I did work, ma'am, warrior.
1: Okay,
2: I don't know, there, yeah, you're.
1: I had a copper pair.
3: Thanks, sir.
1: Yahoo, Woodoo, Koro, hello.
8: Hello. Man, Paul Lawrence Maratona.
1: Yes.
8: I get a little more, upon you there, to ball like a gaba.
1: Oh,
2: Richard,
1: Richard, and no
8: come. Any end, no.
1: Copper the pair,
8: though. 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
1: boy. I had a copper pet here. Okay, woranyi ya wiredi Richard amejo mako kai taba ku man wishi wishi reki ya chikachonche.
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3: Ada ko ni hawa ni nak iran jiri otom maya ba.
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1: 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Okay, okay, I mean, you were a bit more. Ben, what are you? Yeah. Last call, hello.
2: Hello.
4: Hello. 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
2: Jasper, Bama.
4: I tell me to Minoloho.
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2: you, you will.
1: I had a couple of pair.
4: Berba.
1: All right. Yellow Petia in radio. Where in Anua Marmara Pelare?
2: Minoloho.
1: Piene. 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Danjas Yellow Covini. Ah, in come doom. Kay, would worry. 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
1: 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O logo de kwene, gini pa laare, we awup yo Minoloho ko.
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1: Te wo chopo logo. 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

Rasta. I am the only one who have introduced in the whole country, Uganda and the world, to promote the traditional culture of Ugandans, as it is indicated in the Uganda National Code of Arms. That is why I would like to request anyone with us to promote my talents to another level. When you give us support when we are still alive, so that we are able to develop our talents to another level during our lifetime. I say this for God and my country. For more information, my contact number is 0780-536012. Music.

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Hey, what a dog. You can't have a dog. You can't have a dog. You can't have a dog. You can't have a dog. You can't have a dog. You can't have a dog. You can't have a dog. You can't have a dog. You can't have a dog. You can't have a dog. You can't have a dog. You can't have a dog. You can't have a dog. You can't have a dog. You can't have a dog. You can't have a dog. You can't have a dog. You can't have a dog. You can't have a dog. You can't have a dog. You can't have a dog. You can't have a dog. You can't have a dog. You can't have a dog. You can't have a dog. You can't have a dog. You can't have a dog. You can't have a dog. You can't have a dog. You can't have a dog. You can't have a dog. You can't have a dog. You can't have a dog. You can't have a dog. You can't have a dog. You can't have a dog. You can't have a dog. You can't have a dog. You can't have a dog. You can't have a dog. You can't have a dog. You can't have a dog. You can't have a dog. You can't have a dog. You can't have a dog. You can't have a dog. You

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Thank you.

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Pure House

Adoma. Tell me how to do it, Lawyer Jelan. 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
4: 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He won't know Nono Johnny Martin, I think I'll walk. He won't know Nono Johnny Martin, won't they repent? Yo, Ikobi, come check the young people when you're young, it's a naked one.

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